0: Motley Crue is coming to town, their Return of the Carnival of Sins tour. 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

105 to the Brew Portland's Rock Station. So much money up for grabs. There was no grand prize winner for Friday's Mega Millions. So that jackpot for tonight, $511 million. Nobody won last night's Powerball either, so tomorrow night's drawing rolls over. Woo, it's a ton of money. 105 to the Brew.

Oregon's May primary election had a very high voter turnout. Oregon Secretary of State says more than 1.25 million Oregonians voted, setting a new state record for midterm primary elections. Officially, turnout nearly hit 42%. That's the second highest for a midterm primary since 1998. Dang, 105.9 The Brill.

0: FIFA World Cup update.
1: France is moving on to the round of 16 as Kylian Mbappe scores twice to give them the 3-0 win over Sweden.
2: And he's chasing down Lionel Messi for this golden boot. 3-0.
1: Mbappe now has 6 goals in the World Cup, tying him with Lionel Messi for the tournament lead. Earlier today, Norway beat Ivory Coast 2-1. Mexico squares off with Ecuador at 9.
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World Cup action continues, and yeah, some stunners already. Actually, Germany falling yesterday was big. Canada has advanced to the knockout round. England is one of the favorites. They're playing tomorrow morning. United States play tomorrow evening in Santa Clara, California. 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

0: Collect a Soul is going to be at the Clark County Fair August the 9th, and we're getting you in. Are you following us on Instagram? You should, because we're pretty hilarious. At 105.9 The Brew on Insta. We also give a lot of stuff away on our Instagram, so go ahead and follow us. Find the Collect a Soul post, like it. You're in the running. It's The Brew.
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first known U.S. flag to be raised over Portland is on display at the Oregon Historical Society. And Anne Elizabeth Bills hand-stitched that flag back in 1861. 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

knockout matches yesterday in the World Cup had to be decided by penalty kicks. So very exciting so far. Another one of the favorites in the tournament, England, plays tomorrow against Congo. Team USA plays against Bosnia and Herzegovina tomorrow. England Congo starts at 9 a.m. our time. Wake up, have a little beer while we watch the match. 105.9 The Brew, Portland's Rock Station.

0: Well, the state of Oregon has donated a lot of items to the America 250 time capsule that's not going to be open until July 4th of 2276. And we donated a mail-in ballot, an envelope, printed images of Oregon landscapes, an illustration depicting Oregon agriculture, a photo of the first black woman elected to Oregon State Senate. We put in sheet music and lyrics of songs about Oregon and Portland's new WNBA team. And, of course, an article about that and a sunstone, the state gemstone. It's not going to be open until 2276. 105.9 The Brew.
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Well, Mike D, the Beastie Boys, is going to put out a solo album after all these years. 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

0: the Drock Station, 105.9 The Brew. What up? How you guys doing tonight? Chad Tyson checking in Rock Nights here on a Tuesday evening. So we bid farewell to the month of June tonight. Yeah. Less than 5 hours to go. So enjoy while you can. July starts tomorrow. Of course, big celebration coming up this weekend for the 4th of July. You may have heard about this. America is turning 250 years old on Saturday. And we're giving away more money tomorrow, Thursday and Friday in celebration as we wrap up the USA 250K cash giveaway this week. Still four chances each day through Friday when you're cut at $2,500. Your next one going down 8 a.m. tomorrow. I'm Tanner Lord Casey on the morning show, so keep an ear out. All right. More tunes next and hang until midnight tonight. If you guys have anything, talk back Mike with the Brew up and on iHeart. Get me on the socials too, at Chad Tyson on Extra Threads.
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Aussies are back into things tonight here on The Brew and everywhere on iHeartRadio. Chad Tyson. We'll talk World Cup a little bit later this hour. Team USA back on the pitch tomorrow evening. And I got something here that you'll need to keep an eye out for if you're going to be watching a game on TV. So that's coming up. System of a Down now. Aerials on The Brew.

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Metallica played a show in Wales this past weekend. The stadium where they were playing, it previously banned the tune Delilah from Tom Jones. So Metallica did a cover of that. I don't know if they knew it was banned or not, but the fans went crazy when they fired that one up. There's a video over on Life. Want to check that out tonight. Of course, mandatory Metallica. That's coming up at 9 tonight here on the Bruce Suggestions. Rolling out right now. 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

0: Morning Drive Station, 105.9 The Brew, Ken Tyson, World Cup, end of the round of 32, and Team USA back on the pitch tomorrow, take on Bosnia, Herzegovina. 5 o'clock start for us here on the West Coast, and if you're going to be watching on TV, something to keep an eye out on is how the U.S. players get under the skin of their opponents. Team USA captain Tim Ream, oldest player on the team at 38, says one thing his young teammates are really good at is rage baiting the other team. So keep an eye out for that if you're watching, and ear out for it too if you're listening on the free iHeartRadio app, because we'll have coverage of that and all the other games, man. Yeah, coverage of every game through it, including the final next month, over on the FIFA World Cup channel on iHeartRadio. So get that in the preset row with the Brew tonight, all right? GNR next.
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51 for the low tonight here in Portland, and only 68 for the high tomorrow. Should warm up to the 80s. Sunshine for 4th of July weekend this weekend. A lot of the country, especially over the East Coast, dealing with the heat waves this week. But I saw Pacific Northwest and Yellowstone and Wyoming. Some snow. Man. Yeah, 51 tonight. Real summer-like. 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

0: Portland's Rock Station, 105.9 The Brew, Chad Tyson. Rolling Stones back there at the top of the hour. They released a couple new tunes off Foreign Tongues last week, Jealous Lover and Divine Intervention. And at the end of the music video for Jealous Lover, which you watched through the whole thing, right? I didn't. I missed this. I saw a story about it. I'm like, oh, maybe I should watch the full video next time. 27 seconds of a tune called Mr. Charm that features Steve Winwood on organ. He actually plays organ on 9 songs on this record, or contributes to 9 songs on a record. So, yeah, if you want to get a preview of Mr. Charm, watch the music video for Jealous Lover on the Stones YouTube channel. And there's 27 seconds in the end of that. Right? Of course, if you want to hear the whole song, just listen to the record when it comes out next Friday, July 10th. More tunes next week. Aerosmith coming up. Get us some 9-inch nails suits, some brew.
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The next weekend, the Killers of Kill Tony coming into the Schnitz. It's next Saturday, July 11th. And Tanner, Lauren, Casey hooking up your free tickets all this week. 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Next chance to win those tickets here on the Bruce. So keep an ear out. All right.

You guys heard about these mushrooms that make you see tiny little people walking around and dancing? We'll talk about them next tonight here on the show. Ozzy Now. Shot the Dark Rock in the Brew.

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0: Portland's Rock Station, 105.9 The Brew, Chad Tyson. So there is a mushroom that's making some news this week that makes people see hundreds of tiny people walking around, dancing, marching like soldiers, and climbing up furniture. Scientists know about this. They're stumped as to why this mushroom makes people see all this stuff. So they're studying it. It's sold in markets across southwestern China. I'm not going to try and pronounce the name of this, but when eaten undercooked, it can trigger some crazy hallucinations. And according to hospital records over in China, 96% of those ate these sought help afterwards because they saw little people walking around, dancing and climbing up furniture. This isn't like regular magic mushrooms, man. It's another, I guess, unknown hallucinogen in these. And it takes about 12 to 24 hours for the visions to start. It can last for days. Sometimes it requires hospitalization. It's a bad trip, man. Well, why do I feel like Keith Richards has known about these mushrooms for years?
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0: Morning Rock Station, 105.9 The Brew, Mandatory, Metallica, wrapping it up with Until It Sleeps Tonight. Also did one back there. Their ex-bassist, Jason Newsted, says he's been working on a memoir for the past 5 years or so. He talked to Spin Magazine, and they asked if he was writing a book, and he said, yep, I got 130 chapters done. Some are one page, and some are five pages, so it's that kind of read. I saw 130 chapters, like, man, that is a big book. That's what he's been doing, but yeah. Should be a pretty good read if we ever get to see it, because I don't know if he's planning on releasing that, but if you're writing a memoir, why would you not release it, right? So we'll see, man. Mandatory Metallica back tomorrow night at 9, and real quick here, I can mention this too. The Reload reissue came out Friday last week, so in honor of that, yesterday on the Lost Rock Tunes from the 90s and early 2Ks feature I'm doing on TikTok and Instagram, I threw the spotlight on Better Than You from that record. Such a killer tune, so hit me up over there on the socials for all that tonight.
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You see the Bears, the latest NFL team to get a Hallmark Christmas movie. Holiday Touchdown, a Bears love story, set to premiere during the 17th annual Countdown to Christmas in the fall of this year. And they're the third NFL team to have a movie like that. Chiefs did it in 2024. The Bills did it last year. It's the brew. I haven't watched any of them. And I'm not planning on watching the Bears on either. Here's Nirvana on a plane.

video of how to make red, white, and blue Jello shots over on TikTok. Yeah, America 250 everywhere, man. Chad Tyson hanging out tonight. We got more money to give away tomorrow with this America 250 cash you've been hooking up this month. Your next shot at $2,500. You can buy all the stuff to make red, white, blue Jello shots with. 8 a.m. tomorrow. Tanner, Lauren, KC here on the morning show with the Brew. Keep it here at our

0: Yo, it's Tanner, Laura, and Casey, and coming up on tomorrow's show, another edition of Who's the A-Hole?
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0: 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We'll get to the real story and find out who's the A-Hole coming up around 7 a.m.
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1: Portland Rock Station, 105.9 on the Bridge. You guys get invited to that wedding this weekend over in New York. Taylor Swift and Travis Kelce rumored to be getting married on Friday at Madison Square Garden. There have been super secret trucks going in and out of the venue all weekend. People are really ramping up the speculation. Page Six has a rumored guest list. I guess Paul McCartney is on it. So is Stevie Nicks and Tim McGraw, Ed Sheeran, Bradley Cooper, Emma Stone. Yeah, it's a star-studded lineup on the guest list, man. It's like a who's who of musicians and people from the entertainment world. We'll see. You think anybody's mad that they're getting married 4th of July weekend? Or like, I can't believe they're doing this 4th of July weekend. It's wrecked all of our plans. Ain't nobody dipping out of that wedding.
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I think I'd call Sublime's new record the album of summer 2026, man. I've listened to it several times since we got it earlier this month. It's so good. Chad Tyson hanging out tonight. Cranking up some AC/DC right now. Back in Black of the Brew.

0: Yo, it's Tanner, Laura, and Casey, and coming up on tomorrow's show, another edition of Who's the A-Hole?
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0: Portage Rock Station, Channel 1059, The Brew, Chad Tyson, Motley Crue is going to be in Rock Cascades Amphitheater on Return of Carnival of Sin, September 26th this year. 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Did you see Nikki Six is firing the feud back up between them and Godsmack? I saw this over the weekend. It's in regards to something Shannon Larkin said, who's not out on tour with Godsmack this year. Mike Mancini from Dream Theater filling in. But Shannon did an interview recently where he talked about Mike and kind of gave his blessing on him filling in. And he also said that Godsmack doesn't use backing tracks or click tracks. And now Nikki Six is calling out Shannon Larkin over on X. So the feud from back in the day, I think, is officially fired back up between Motley Crue and Godsmack. Because you guys remember that, right? Not Googling. Man. On the way, more tunes. And like I said, those tickets up for grabs with the Brew on iHeartRadio tonight. So check it out. Get entered to win.
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So there is a map out on the line that lets you compare Big Mac prices at more than 10,000 locations around the country at McDonald's. I thought this was pretty dumb at first, and I'm like, let's dig in here. The cheapest Big Mac in Oklahoma, $3.49. Most expensive, Massachusetts, $8.09. It's a huge difference, man. Who knew? It's the Brew.

0: Portland Rock Station, 105.9 The Brew, Chad Tyson. So this is kind of wild right here. There's a couple of women who are out on a horseback ride, Mount Shasta, California. They came across a bunch of weird noises as they were riding. And ended up coming on a bunch of Bluetooth speakers that were planted in the ground among the trees, all playing weird, eerie audio that sounded straight apocalyptic, man. They're riding around these horses. It sounds like white noise, like a hum. But I guess some of them are broadcasting what sounded like a sermon or mantra about salvation. They're unsure how many were there, but they kind of guessed maybe between 100 and 200 Bluetooth speakers in the area. I'll get this video out on my Facebook page. That's where I found it. It's just bizarre stuff, so hit me up if you want to check that out tonight. Go down a weird rabbit hole at Chad Tyson Online.
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Stevie Nicks supposed to be on hand for the Travis Kelce Taylor Swift wedding this weekend at Madison Square Garden in New York City, if that in fact happens on Friday. And I was thinking about it because we talked about it earlier on the show tonight. I was wondering if they're going to have a DJ or a band for the reception. I think he's going to be a band because Stevie Nicks rumored to be performing along with Tim McGraw. So, got to answer my own question with the news story. It's the Brew, Fleetwood Mac.

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0: Voltage Rock Station, 105.9 The Brew, Chad Tyson. So World Cup attendance already set a record. Through Thursday's games last week, total attendance for all the events so far saw over 3.6 million fans in attendance. And that was through 60 games with 44 left to play. Capacity at like 99.7%. So not sold out, but close. Previous attendance record set during the 94 World Cup, where just 3.6 million fans attended all of the games. So just a little over halfway through, and we've already hit that. So they'll probably double that and maybe even border on tripling it by the time it's all said and done. Of course, Team USA back on the pitch tomorrow, 5 o'clock start on their game against Bosnia-Herzegovina. 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

You guys seen Mike D from the Beastie Boys website, man? 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

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Green Day not playing, but they've been there several times, man. I was actually at the show where Billy Joe Armstrong smashed his guitar and got mad because we gave him a time hack on the Green Day set on stage. Yeah, we're back in September in Sin City for this year's show with Weezer, Muse, and the Goo Goo Dolls. 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

Growing up, our parents told us we could be anything we wanted. We chose to be disappointments. 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

0: Morning Drag Station. I want to find out the Burb Chad Tyson. So when I think about rolling something up, I don't think about a phone screen. But Samsung does, apparently. They want to make a rollable phone screen, and they've set a rollout date on this, no pun intended, for the first half of 2028, which marks the 10th anniversary of the first foldable phone. They're the leader in that tech. And this rollable phone, I guess, is going to have a 10-inch display, which will slide out of the phone and expand to like a tablet. Sounds like a go-go gadget phone, if we're being honest. Like, Inspector Gadget would have been carrying one of these things around. Let's make a tablet. Rollable phone screens. Just because you can do something doesn't mean you should.
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I mentioned Mike D from the Beastie Boys website earlier this hour. Don't go there because it'll make your whole computer lock up because they're using MySpace tech. Jan Tyson, getting out of here, man. Thanks for hanging on the show tonight. That's going to wrap things up for me. I'll talk to you back here tomorrow evening around 7. Leave you with the Chili Peppers tonight. 105.9 on the Brew.

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12: 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In that window, you're taking a history, reviewing labs, addressing whatever the patient actually came in for. 15 minutes. 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

0: Wednesday, my dudes. July 1st, 2026. Tanner, Lauren, Casey, we are live.
1: What's up, man?
2: What's happening?
0: We have a lot to do today, a lot in the news. Chad Doing's going to be on the show later on this morning from our sister station, Rip City Radio, 620 a.m. And we've got a lot to talk about. Lots to discuss with Chad today. We'll get his thoughts, and he'll probably blow up about something. You know,
2: I wonder how he feels about soccer. Because, I mean, we know he loves baseball. We know he loves basketball.
0: He'll probably say something positive. I mean, he seems to get really offended when I insult any sport.
3: Yeah.
0: So he'll probably say something good about
3: it. You got him to a point now where
0: he's already worked up when he comes in. When he's coming in.
3: He's ready to be offended before you even get on the phone with him.
0: Yeah. Well, you know, baseball, I mean, the Mariners just, they've had, back-to-back games, pretty much, right?
3: Yeah, I mean,
0: they have a day off here and there.
2: I mean, that's how baseball works.
3: Yeah. I don't know how
2: there's a gajillion games.
0: And you know how many highlights are from all those games? Zero. I mean, come on. Could you tell me one highlight from any of those games?
2: Well, like maybe if somebody hits a home run or something. I don't know. I have not been watching because baseball is not my favorite to watch.
0: It's boring.
2: Yeah.
0: I mean, it's really fun to go to. Like, if Portland got a team, dude, I'm bandwagon.
2: They do. They
0: I'm bandwagon
2: have
0: boy right away.
2: The Portland Pickles.
0: And the Hops.
2: And the Hops.
0: But, like, you know what I'm saying? Like,
3: yeah.
0: When I was living in Detroit, when the Tigers game was going down, it was like a holiday. You know, the half the place disappeared. You know, they'd went either to go to the games or just stay at home.
2: Yep.
3: Like, all the time or just like on opening day?
0: Every single game? It felt like it, especially when things are getting hot.
2: Yeah, that's, I mean, yeah.
0: And, you know,
2: the Tigers are on fire.
0: The year I was there, we went to the World Series, so they, you know, I think everyone was on board then.
3: Like in the summertime when you're watching WGN Chicago and it's the Cubs game, or if you're watching TBS, you get the old Braves game all summer because it was like the only teams that were on TV. But those summer day games, it looked like there's 27 people in this stadium. And you're like, how does this function?
0: I don't know. They just keep going and paying those guys.
3: Yeah.
0: We had 20 people at the last game, but we're going to pay this guy. $150 million.
2: Mm-hmm.
3: I mean, it's awesome that there's so many games that you can go check out. But
0: if Chad's listening to this, his head's already exploded.
2: He's absolutely not. He's sleeping. He's snoozing.
3: Well, I'd love him to shed some light on how that works.
2: Well, I was going to say something, and I just can't remember what it is.
0: Yeah, that'll happen.
2: So anyway,
0: because you had that gummy the other night before you watched Schindler's List.
2: Honestly, I feel like I had a weed hangover for like 3 days.
3: No such thing.
2: Everyone says there's no such thing as a weed hangover, but like I had brain fog crazy.
0: There totally is case. When I like the second time I got stoned, I remember I had a weed hangover that day. I was stoned half the day, and I got I did it the night before.
3: I don't think I'm ever fully out of it.
0: No,
3: I think I'm always 30% stoned.
2: See, that makes sense to me.
0: All right. So anyway, we'll have Chad Doing on at 9:30 this morning. We'll talk to him. We've got another pair of tickets to go see the Killers of Kiltony here at 7:30 this morning. In the meantime, let's get
4: it on. And now, the big story.
0: It's time to go around the room and share what we think the biggest stories of the day are. It's all brought to you by Cornell's Plumbing, Heating, and Air. I'll just kick this one off. Speaking of sports, it looks like LeBron James is leaving Los Angeles as a free agent.
5: All right, we got some big breaking news to get to in the basketball world. An NBA free agency, the Los Angeles Lakers, Vicky, have now confirmed that basketball legend LeBron James has informed them he is going to be taking his talents elsewhere next season.
6: But not probably South Beach, I don't think. While he won't be in Los Angeles, he is not throwing in the towel. The 41-year-old is reportedly planning to explore unrestricted free agency. And guess who's knocking? The Golden State Warriors, Sam. They're emerging as a possible spot.
0: Mm-hmm.
2: You know what? I think he should just say, screw it and come to Portland. You know?
0: I would love that. But, I mean, geez, at this point, LeBron's had more exit tours than Kiss. I mean, that guy just keeps going and going.
3: So, I mean, he's going to shoot for where he has the best shot of winning a title at this point, right?
0: Yeah, and I'm hearing all those rumors about Golden State. I mean, that's not surprising. They'll just throw more money at the situation.
3: Well, I mean, that does make the most sense when you look at the landscape.
2: But there are better players than LeBron right now. Like, just because if I'm a team, like, yeah, I guess I want to get that fandom over to my side. But, like, do I want I don't want to. He's not mediocre. He's a good player. But, like, do I really want to spend all that money on a guy who's
0: the tail end of things?
2: Yeah, like, Yeah, so I don't know.
0: There's a lot of LeBron fanboys out there that are just like, hey.
1: Hey, yo.
2: I know.
0: What are you saying?
2: I know.
0: What are you saying right now?
3: And listen, one of the dudes on the Warriors, like this, the staff is excited because he gets to be LeBron's oatmeal guy.
2: Yeah.
0: So we'll talk about that with Chad later on this morning at 9:30.
2: I think the big story is that Tidal, yes, the music streaming service, not aware that that still existed. But
0: I'd never even heard of that.
2: You haven't?
0: I'm an iHeartRadio guy, y'all. I'm a company man.
2: Mm-hmm. It was Jay-Z's label or streaming service, and the whole thing is it was lossless, right? Like the quality.
3: Yeah, like once upon a time they were going to charge you $10,000 a month to have this, you know, top tier streaming service.
2: Yeah,
3: and it kind of fizzled into no man's land.
2: It was like the only streaming service that Neil Young was willing to put his music on.
0: Yeah, but I have that on Spotify, and I don't even notice it.
2: That's what I mean. I'm like, I don't really notice a difference. Anyway, Tidal still exists, and now they are going to start labeling music wholly or substantially created using AI. They made the announcement on Monday, adding that those specific songs will not be eligible for royalties. Tidal will also ban AI-generated music associated with fraudulent activity, a category that includes songs impersonating established artists and efforts to deceive listeners. That policy goes into effect July 15th. So I guess I appreciate that.
0: Mm-hmm.
3: Crazy. I think the big story is a major dome of heat is expanding and impacting millions this week.
0: Oh, yeah. Clear your throat.
3: No, I'm trying. I'll try to get
0: freak
3: through it.
0: Oh, my God.
3: All right, I got it up. this week, in the eastern half of the U.S., it is forecasted to last well into the July 4th weekend. The dome will expand and intensify by midweek, and cities including Philadelphia, New York, Washington, D.C., and more could hit triple digits. Meanwhile, the mega heat dome could spark tropical storm developments near the south, during the southern U.S. and the Atlantic and the Gulf. So lightning, thunder, chaos, mm-hmm. It's all happening this 4th of July. On the serious note,
0: I was hearing the thunder clap them cheeks on Sunday.
3: Yeah, it's like, crazy,
0: damn,
3: right?
0: I love it.
3: But man, this hot weather comes out. Everybody needs to be extra careful and make sure you got someplace to cool off.
2: Yeah, stay hydrated. Drink
3: people
2: water.
3: Start dropping off in these heat waves like that. Yeah. Scary stuff.
0: And also, don't leave your dogs outside all day.
2: Or in your car.
0: They get hot too, you know?
2: Yeah. And yeah, and if you're walking your dog, a good test to see if the ground is too hot is you put the back of your hand down on like the asphalt or the pavement or whatever. And if it's too hot for you to hold your hand there, it's too hot for their little paw pads.
3: Mm. All right. Good tip.
0: All right, more on those stories online, 1059thebrew.com.
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1: It ends with me.
2: So here's just another thing for us all to be scared of. And
3: okay.
2: Afraid.
4: A new parasite that causes explosive diarrhea has now infected more than 100 people in 17 different states, according to the Centers for Disease Control. The parasite's name is Cyclospora keratinensis, very well be butchering it. It has not caused any deaths, but it has caused a lot of stomach problems for a lot of people. The CDC has confirmed over 100 infections across 17 different states across America, with New York having the most infection. And according to The Independent, there are no deaths, and it's not really clear exactly what caused this, as people have been infected from May 1st all the way through mid-June, and likely more infections coming soon.
2: Can we just go like a month without an apocalyptic event?
3: No, I'm sorry. Now we need explosive diarrhea, because we haven't had that yet. So
5: it's true. And this will warm us up to the brain-eating amoebas that we'll get later July, early August.
3: Yes.
2: Yeah, and then we'll be on to the next thing. Another brain-eating parasite.
3: Then we're going to get the murder hornets back.
2: Oh, yeah, murder hornets. Yeah. Forgot about them.
5: Mm-hmm. But, you know, some good old-fashioned explosive diarrhea, clinically speaking.
3: I mean, it builds character,
5: it's good for you.
3: Yeah, tests relationships.
2: Laura had that on an airplane once.
3: I didn't, though.
2: I mean, were you in the window seat or middle seat?
3: I was on the aisle, and I didn't have explosive diarrhea.
2: Oh, okay, that's what I heard. Remember from the story. But do you remember last time you had diarrhea, like straight up diarrhea, Casey?
5: No, not like...
3: like long lasting diarrhea?
5: Yeah, not from like a flu type of thing or whatever. Like I said, if I eat that ice cream, it's going to get me.
2: Yeah.
5: But no, I don't recall, but I'm also a little hyper diligent about those things. I don't want no part of it.
2: You take your fiber and all that.
5: Well, yeah.
2: Yeah.
5: Every day. I drink a container of Metamucil every morning.
2: Have you ever had diarrhea in a situation where it was the worst time? Maybe you were on a ride at Disneyland.
3: At your wedding.
2: Your wedding, yeah. Oh. A job interview. Because, you know, I get nervous.
3: Yeah, and you get bubble guts.
2: And I get the stomach poopies.
3: But usually when that happens, it just like beforehand you're feeling a little uneasy. But then during and after, you're fine. Like it's
2: you feel
3: not,
2: great.
3: It's
5: true.
2: Yeah. You feel like a new human being.
3: No, yeah. No. I mean after the event, not after you go to the bathroom.
5: After you get done with your interview
3: or whatever.
5: Court case or whatever you're doing.
2: No, it usually hurts until I just let it go.
3: Oh, okay.
2: Yeah, you have to evacuate at some point.
5: That's why I keep a bucket in my car.
3: Mm-hmm. Okay, wow.
2: So, yeah, when's the last time you had just explosive diarrhea to the point where, you had to like almost run and do that cartoon thing where you get your hand on your butt when you're running towards the bathroom? Like, when's the last time
3: it was
2: bad? Do
3: you think that helps?
2: No, but I think we just do it naturally. Does it help?
5: Not if it's explosive.
3: Yeah.
2: I think you probably got to really get in there to make sure nothing happened. But 98197 is our All About Garage Doors text line. You know, like the worst time, maybe you're on a date, a first date, and all of a sudden.
3: I guess I was at work once when it happened.
2: Here?
3: No. In Colorado.
5: It's a fearful circumstance.
2: Like, what happened? Were you on the air?
3: No, it was worse. I was at an event. It was a high-end jewelry store, and they were like regular clients of ours, and I found out later that it was probably COVID related, but that's when I roostered in the bathroom at the jewelry store. So I thought I was gonna throw up, and then I threw up, and then while I was throwing up I was like, oh no, and then I had to switch back and forth for
5: Lord.
2: You had to get up. So did you pull your pants up each time?
3: I didn't have time for that.
2: So you just turned around and
3: I would flush in between because I didn't want to but
2: that's horrible.
3: Finally I was like, okay, I think I'm done, and I stood up and looked in the mirror and I was just like drenched in sweat.
2: Yeah, yeah.
5: Your body just wrung itself out.
3: Yes. And then I had to walk back out. Thankfully, the event was almost over.
2: Right.
3: But I had to act like everything was normal, and it was terrible.
2: Oh, that's the worst.
3: Yep.
2: That is the worst. 98197s are All About Garage Doors text line. You can also send us a talkback message through our iHeartRadio app.
3: Oh.
2: Yeah, you know what's coming when you hear that.
3: Yikes.
2: Oh, and it sucks so much, that feeling.
5: But you're right. It's that when you start breaking out in sweat, you know, like, there's a problem afoot.
2: Right.
5: And I need to address it immediately.
3: Oh.
2: All right, more of your calls and talkbacks coming up here in just a few minutes.
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0: Reach out to Tanner, Laura, and Casey now at 866-445-1059. 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
1: So in the last segment, we were listening to some audio from TikTok's Aaron Parnas, that kid who just... There's breaking news this morning. It's all you see from this kid all day long. You ever hear that guy?
2: No.
1: Oh, well.
2: I just did.
1: He's all over the talks. Anyway, he said that there's apparently some sort of virus coming in that's going to make us all poop.
2: Violently.
3: A new parasite that causes explosive diarrhea has now infected more than 100 people in 17 different states, according to the Centers for Disease Control. The parasite's name is Cyclospora keratinensis, and I may very well be butchering it. It has not caused any deaths, but it has caused a lot of stomach problems for a lot of people. The CDC has confirmed over 100 infections across 17 different states America, with New York having the most infection.
1: So it's just another thing we got to worry about.
2: Is Oregon one of the states? Did they list the states where it's happening?
1: I didn't see Oregon on the list, but it doesn't mean it's not.
2: Because a lot of people are going to be traveling this weekend too.
1: Right,
2: they're going to spread it all over the place.
1: So we wanted to know, geez, if it causes violent diarrhea, have you ever been in a situation where you had to blow up the bathroom because of it? When it comes on quick. I feel like.
2: Yeah, you can't do anything about it. It just you got to go with it.
1: Yeah, have you ever been in mid conversation and your eyes widen up? You're like, gotta go, gotta get out.
2: That's never happened, but.
1: You'll just let it go on a plane.
4: And like, you know, but you have, everybody's been in like that meeting or whatever that's going on and on. You're like, man, I got to get out of here.
2: Yeah.
4: I'm alarming myself just thinking about it.
1: Got some talkback messages coming into our iHeartRadio app this morning.
5: My girlfriend always says that when you see somebody driving like a jerk in traffic, swerving in and out, going like crazy, don't get mad at them. They just got diarrhea. They got to poop.
1: Yeah. I've definitely done that. Sped home was a little dangerous because, boy, it was knocking on the doors.
2: I like that theory though, that everybody who's going way too fast just has to poop. Like that's just what I'm going to think from now on. That's a good way of looking at it to get less angry.
4: I was going to say it de-escalates. You know, because you're like, all right, we've been there. We've all been there. You don't get on your seat.
1: Yeah, another talk back.
6: Most refreshing part about the hike and the beer is that you got a nice bum to stick your thumb in at the end of it. Right, Laura?
1: What?
2: What are you talking about? And also, you wish.
1: Right, Laura?
2: You wish.
1: Am I right? Another talk back.
7: Morning, Brew Crew. Yeah, man. We went to Silverton on like a weekend vacation. I had a few days off. And my girl, she got sick out there. We came back early. And the night before I'm going back to work, right? I wake up in the middle of the night and I go to the bathroom and I turn into a human fountain. I'm spraying into the tub,
2: into
7: the toilet. And it's
1: terrible.
2: Spraying?
7: That was norovirus, by the way. That was the first time I've ever experienced that, man. It was wild. Bing bong.
1: Wow.
2: Spraying into the... I don't even understand the logistics of how that...
4: That's the definition of explosive right there. Like, there's no containing it. It is on its way out. It will find a path.
1: This one says, I hear you guys with your explosive diarrhea every time you have Pew Boy on the show.
2: Okay.
1: This text from 9195 says, I had this... Oh, geez. I'm not sure if I should say that word. I had the screaming... Pooty poots. I can't say what he said.
2: Okay.
1: For 2 weeks straight, being a garbage man isn't...
2: 2 weeks?
1: Yeah. Well, he's a garbage man. It isn't fun to deal with when you're a garbage man. Yeah. Pepto-Bismol would sometimes kick in, but these days I had to travel to Hillsborough from Vancouver and it felt like I was living on the edge.
4: No. Yeah, no kidding. But the good news is you lost 38 pounds.
2: True.
4: In 2 weeks.
2: Yeah.
1: Yeah. It's, oh my God.
2: It's a good diet plan.
1: Morgan calls and texts back, whatever it is, coming up here in just a few minutes. 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We still have your tickets to go see the Killers of Kill Tony here on 7:30. Hang on.
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1: All right, online at 1059thebrew.com. There's a lot of good stuff to check out. This is a great video. I mean, I feel bad for this kid, but it's a great video. This Japanese fan, you know, they just lost the other day.
2: Yeah.
1: I don't know to who. Do you remember, Laura?
2: I don't know. There's too many teams.
1: Yeah. Anyway, Japan lost. He was really upset about it. And the interview, the reporters were interviewing him after the game. He was, you know, loud and emotional. And people kept walking by, like, messing with him a little bit in a fun way, like, not in a mean way.
2: Yeah.
1: But he was getting upset.
3: I'm okay, man.
4: It's okay.
3: It's up with you.
5: I'm not okay. I'm not okay.
4: Here we go.
5: Stop it. But, okay. I love Brazil. So, I'm crying. Shut the f*** up. Ah. Thank you.
1: The Japanese fans.
2: It must have been Brazil.
1: Brazil, yeah. They are so, like, they really are compassionate people. And they, like, you know, bringing trash bags to games, cleaning up the garbage. And then, like, saying, you know, those other guys who beat us are great. They're great. But,
6: So,

0: He seemed to be having a little bit of a roller coaster of emotion. Yeah. Like he would settle down, and then did somebody say something that fired him back up?
1: Yeah,
0: and,
1: yeah.
0: And then he would calm himself back down.
1: People would walk by and be like, "Brazil," and he's like, "No."
2: I'm okay, man.
3: It's okay.
2: It's all Brazil.
3: I'm not okay. I'm not okay.
4: Here we go. Stop it.
3: But okay, I love Brazil.
0: See, he's back.
3: So, yeah. I'm
4: crying.
3: Shut the f*** up!
0: And then back out he goes.
3: Thank you.
5: Emotional, damn it.
6: I want to see him as a cartoon character. Like, to me, that's just...
1: It does sound like a cartoon. Somebody should, put the audio over something. But, I'll tell you, man, just the World Cup, it's boring. I didn't realize the games would last... A half a dozen Fortnites, but
6: don't right. you know what that? That's what the World Cup is all about.
1: I know it just takes forever, but it's great the people coming together and then a lot of people from other countries coming here and realizing it's not all that bad here
6: because we have ranch.
1: Our ranch is
6: and
1: dope.
6: They don't.
0: It just shows me how like emotionally defeated I am because I don't know if I have I don't know if I care about anything that much to bring me to tears. Over, you know.
1: Yeah, you need a hobby, Case.
0: I don't know. I'm so dead inside that I don't know. Nothing affects me like that.
6: Sometimes, though, you have to be in it to realize it. Like, you can say that, and then you're there surrounded by thousands of people just like you, and it gets a little emotional, you know?
1: Like, I'm not, I don't really care where the ball goes. But I'll tell you, if I'm in the stadium and I'm wearing a color just because I was there and I needed to have it on.
6: Yeah.
1: I'm on the bandwagon.
6: The community is what gets people through.
1: I will jump. Know? People say, "Oh, you're a bandwagoner." Yes.
6: As a matter of fact.
0: Proudly.
6: I am.
1: Yeah, I get excited about it. So anyway, I will put that video on the website if you want to check it out. 1059thebrew.com.
6: By the way, today, big match. If you're interested in the World Cup, it's USA and Bosnia and Herzegovina. Herzegovina?
0: Okay.
6: Herzegovina.
0: I think that's it.
1: I don't think you got it right.
0: I think it's
1: Herzegovina.
6: No, there's no Onia. I think it's Herzegovina.
1: Herzegovina. You're probably right.
6: I have to look. I don't know. But the U.S. has never gotten this far in the World Cup before, so it's kind of
1: a big
6: deal.
1: It would be pretty rad if we won the whole thing and during America's 250th birthday. I mean, that'd be pretty rad.
6: It would be.
1: In our country?
6: I feel like everyone would. They'd be like, I take it back. We hate America.
0: What do you get if you win?
6: A big trophy.
0: And like a gift certificate to the Sizzler or something? Like
6: probably.
0: There's got to be something on the line.
6: I don't know.
1: All right. 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Just click on Tanner, Laura, and Casey. Coming up here at around 7:30, tickets to go see The Killers of Kill Tony. 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
1: All right, it's time for a quick edition of Who's the A-Hole? And I don't know, I think this one's going to split people, mainly because, I mean, even Laura didn't do this when she was married. And some people I can see being offended by it. Some people I can see not being a big deal.
2: Yeah.
1: You know, I'm kind of on the fence about it. But you tell me who the a-hole is in this situation.
2: Okay.
1: So this message, I'm going to leave their name out of it. But they say, I'm 33 years old and I recently just left my husband. One of the things that we're fighting about now is my last name. For some background, I have a PhD in computer science and I work in academia. I've published papers, I've presented conferences, reviewed research, and built a professional reputation that's tied to my legal name. When we got married, I did not want to change my last name. I wanted to keep my maiden name because of all my degrees and early publications. They were all under that. And I knew that changing my name would make things more complicated professionally. My husband insisted it was a deal breaker, and he said he couldn't marry someone who wouldn't take his last name.
3: Wow.
1: So am I the a-hole? She wants to know.
3: Very traditional gentleman. I think when you break it down that way, I feel like a lot of people in her position feel that way. Like from a professional perspective,
1: like they don't want to change.
3: Their they name. Keep yeah. they keep their name.
1: You see an actor, you know, they usually don't do that.
2: Oh yeah, because they're known as one thing.
3: Yeah, I mean, you know? Their driver's license might reflect something different. But publicly or professionally, I feel like this is a very common thing.
1: Mm-hmm. Wow. Laura, so this is something that you and your ex-husband, you didn't take his name.
2: I did not. It was never even a conversation.
1: Really? Why?
2: I don't know. It just...
1: What was his last name, if you don't mind me asking?
2: Gaver.
1: Laura Gaver would have been your name.
2: That is... And people always pronounced it wrong, and I just like... And it wasn't even...
1: Gaver or something?
2: Yeah, and it wasn't even that necessarily. It wasn't that I didn't like his last name, so I didn't change it. I like my last name. Like, my last name is who I am, and that's the last name that I got from my father, essentially, you know? So
3: here
2: even,
3: we go again.
2: Even though... Yeah, I know, he's dead, by the way. But... even though my brother has kids and he got married, so like the Hall name continues down the line. Like, I don't feel like part of my identity should be removed just because tradition says I have to take your last name. Like, saying that it's I understand being bummed out about it. Like, why don't you want my last name? But like saying it's a deal breaker and I won't marry somebody who won't take my last name seems crazy to me.
1: By the way, Laura's real last name is Bottom Buttons. So just, I don't know if you
3: from
1: guys
3: a long line of Bottom Buttons. I think it's interesting that you guys never even discussed it.
2: Mm-mm. Well, I mean, we also, like, the whole thing was unconventional. We eloped.
3: Right, but I mean, he must have known your position to some degree, or it would have come up in conversation.
2: I honestly do not think we ever talked about it, so I don't know.
1: Wow, man. I got to be honest. Like, it's not a deal breaker for me, but if I asked somebody to marry me and it was headed in that right direction and she didn't take my last name, I would be like a little butthurt.
3: Do you feel like...
1: I think I'd eventually just be like, you know, it's not a big deal, I guess. It's not a deal breaker, but like, it would make me feel bad.
3: But do you feel like they're just not buying in fully? Or what is it that's offensive to you about it?
1: My brain would make me think all of this.
2: Because
1: things,
2: that's the right? way it's always been done. And the fact that you don't want to do it means that you don't love me.
1: It doesn't. Well, that maybe would cross my mind. But I think eventually I would come around. Because I'm not really that like a stickler about traditions. You know?
2: And it wouldn't be a deal breaker for you.
1: It's not a deal breaker. No, it's not a deal breaker. But it would bum me out. I would get...
3: I mean, I see it from like...
1: Hulk sad.
3: So your kids don't have a different last name or... I can see all of that. But from the example that we're dealing with this morning, from a professional perspective, I think that it's more common than we'd think.
1: So what do you think? Who's the a-hole? Is it the lady for not taking her, you know, husband's last name or ex-husband? Or is it, you know, is it him, I guess? For being like, well, that's a deal breaker.
2: Not that you're thinking about divorce when you get married, but I mean, if I would have changed my last name, I would have had to go back and do it all over again. So it's like, yeah. I'm glad I didn't now because I didn't have to go through the whole process.
1: Let's go to, One-Eyed Sean's on the phone. Good morning, sir.
2: Boy.
4: Hey, how are you guys doing?
1: Doing well, my friend. How are you?
4: Oh, not too bad. Just going through a lot of crap, but...
3: sorry to hear that.
4: To be honest, I know it's a traditional thing, you know, the woman taking their husband's last name, but at the same token, I think he's kind of the a-hole, because honestly, today, you know, you love the person for the person, mm-hmm. not their name.
2: Right.
4: So what difference does it make whether they take your last name or not?
1: Well, let me ask you this, Sean. Let's say it finally works out with you and Laura.
2: Okay.
1: Would you take her last name?
4: That possibly.
1: Yeah. One-Eyed Sean, he's Mutton
3: like,
1: Bottoms.
3: He's like, Sean... Sean Mutton Bottoms does have a nice ring to it. Rolls right off the tongue.
1: How often does that happen where the guy takes her name?
2: My friend who's getting married next weekend, I think her husband might be taking her last name because he doesn't really like his. And okay. He's like, my name's boring, so yeah, let's go for it.
3: I mean, we already share a Facebook account, and we already share an email account.
1: That sounds like a chode. All right.
4: Well, kudos for him on being the bigger man.
1: Yeah. All right, One-Eyed Sean. Thanks, man. You wanna shoot your shot with Laura? Your Wednesday shot at Laura?
4: My Wednesday shot at Laura?
2: You don't have to, Big Sean. Sean?
4: One-Eyed Sean. No, you know what?
2: Short Sean.
4: All of that, I have too much respect.
2: Oh, thank you.
3: That's right. He tells you about that as he's laying on a bearskin rug in front of a fireplace.
2: Shut up.
1: Looking at
4: one
1: of your friends.
4: Yeah, exactly. Well, not in front of a fireplace, but in front of my TV, but, you know, same
1: all right.
4: difference.
1: All right, when
4: I
1: either
4: show way, we have the internet. We can put the... Right.
1: Okay. All right. Thanks, when I show. Love your face, brother.
4: Hey, love you guys, too.
2: Bye.
4: Bye.
1: All right, let's go to line two. Hi, it is Tanner, Laura, and Casey. Good morning.
5: Hey, good morning. It's the Bob Trucker.
1: What up, dude? Who's the a-hole?
5: He's the a-hole in that situation, man. But, I mean, you know, she has her PhDs and everything. If she doesn't want to take, you know, someone's last name, dude, I'll marry her. I'll be a stay-at-home dad. That's okay.
1: Yeah. I got a friend, we all know a guy who's a stay-at-home dad. His wife makes tons of money.
2: Do you think?
1: And he loves it. He loves his life.
2: Do you think this guy is maybe intimidated or feels a little insecure because he doesn't have all those titles and stuff? So he's like, well, now you don't want to take my last name.
1: It definitely seems like somebody who has to have like all the control in the relationship or just, you know, everything's got to be his.
2: Yeah.
1: I don't know. It's just kind of got sad when she didn't want to take it.
3: Yeah.
1: Because it's not a deal breaker like it is for that guy, but it would slightly make me butter.
3: Yeah, call me old fashioned. I don't care what your name is. Just get that laundry done.
5: All right, thank you, guys. Bing bong, sir.
1: Bing, bing, bing.
3: Bing bong.
1: Let's go to line six. Hi, it's Tanner, Laura, and Casey. Good morning.
6: Good morning.
3: What? Hi.
6: Are you there?
1: Yeah, we're here. Go ahead.
6: Hey, he's the a-hole. I've been married to the same beautiful woman for 38 years, and she didn't take my name.
2: Wow. Oh, look at that. And it's still working out.
1: What was the reason she didn't take it?
6: She is the only grandchild producing sibling child of her dad, and he's gone now, so we wanted to carry on her last name because no one else would, so least that legacy is going, and I had brothers, so everything's going great.
3: So, do you have children together?
6: Yeah.
3: And so
6: we got a boy and a girl.
3: But did they take? So do they have her last name or your last name or a hyphenated version?
6: They have her last name.
3: Interesting.
1: So you're not even like acknowledged. Yeah.
3: He's like, well, I ain't paying a doctor bill.
2: The reasoning behind that, I guess, makes sense though because she wants to carry.
1: Go ahead, Laura.
2: She wants to carry on. She, there's no other way.
6: Exactly.
2: Yeah.
6: Exactly. Yeah. It's wonderful. I mean, 38 years and still going strong.
1: Congrats, bro.
6: I've been retired for 8 years. She's still working, so by the time she retires, I'll have about 13 years of retirement in, and I get to do my thing, and she still works and helps me afford to be able to golf and fish and do all that good stuff.
3: What a gal.
1: Wow. Yeah, man.
6: Oh, yeah.
1: Well, congratulations. See,
6: definitely
1: I guess...
6: Definitely a keeper.
1: I gotta be honest. I wasn't expecting this many people to say, like, it's not a big deal.
3: And it sounds like it was a very amicable conversation for you guys. So, I mean, that's cool of you to have such an understanding angle on it.
6: Well, absolutely. I mean, I love her for her, not because she's got my last name.
2: Right.
3: True.
6: I mean, whether she has my last name or not, I still love her because it's her. I didn't love her name. But I kind of do, but anyway.
1: Right. Thank you, brother. Appreciate it. How sweet
6: Thanks,
1: is that?
6: Guys. You bet.
1: How sweet.
2: Very, very cute.
1: All mushy stuff here this morning on TLC.
2: I like it.
1: I don't like the way I said that.
3: Yeah,
1: though.
3: That was weird.
1: On TLC.
2: Yeah, I don't want no scrubs.
3: We either need 19 kids or we need to put on a bunch of weight if we're going to be on TLC.
1: All right, Sandler and Casey, good morning.
7: Good morning, happy Wednesday, Brew Crew, McDee here.
3: Hey, what's up?
7: Yeah, the guy's the a-hole.
1: What, the husband?
7: Yeah, the husband's the a-hole, for sure. You know, my first wife took my name, last name, she still has it. Kelly actually kept her last name, which is Ripley, and took her husband's name, Feller, and she has a pretty successful career, so she's Kelly Ripley Feller. Who knows what we're going to make her do, Kelly Ripley Feller McDermott.
1: You know what's it's weird? He just reminded me, I dated a girl who kept her ex-husband's last name. And I kind of thought that was weird, but she goes, I had it for 20 years. You know, yeah. It's my name. So I kind of understood. But at the same time, like,
2: I think
1: I'm not married anymore.
2: It makes more sense to be upset about it in that situation. Like, if you dated that girl and then got married to her and she still didn't want to change her last name, I think then I'd be like,
1: yeah,
2: bro, I don't. That's your ex-husband's name.
3: That does add a new element to the conversation.
2: Yeah.
1: It's Tanner and Casey. Good morning. Hello. Oh, everything's going
7: all right.
1: On. Yeah. Hey, good morning.
7: Did we not already just talk?
1: Oh, sorry, okay. McDee.
3: I had to start from the top.
1: That was my
3: fault. So anyway.
1: All right, dude. We'll talk to you later, man. Have a great weekend. A 4th of July weekend.
7: Later, you guys are great. Thanks.
3: Right, see you, man. Have a good weekend.
1: You can send us a talk back through our iHeartRadio app or a text message through our All About Garage Doors text line at 98197. More of your calls coming up. It's Tanner, Lauren, and Casey on the Brew.

0: Let's see if you can catch this news blooper here.
1: More teens are having luck, finding summer jobs.
0: All right, let me just play it one more time.
1: More teens are having luck, finding summer jobs.
0: You can see your face.
2: I like how she's like,
3: Your mom says don't call. We say do it anyway. Reach out to Tanner, Laura, and Casey now at 866-445-1059.
0: I got a message from a listener who says that she's 33 years old, and I guess, is she going through a divorce? Is she already divorced?
2: It sounds like
0: she recently left her husband, so they're separate.
2: Yeah.
0: And apparently one of the things that they're fighting about is that she won't change her last name to his because, you know, she's got a career she's built with her birth name, her maiden name. And she's got a PhD in computer science and is an academic and all this stuff. So she wants to keep her last name. That was a deal breaker for him.
4: Yeah, it seems like this would have all been hammered out prior to them getting married.
2: Yeah.
0: Yeah. So anyway, we want to know who's the a-hole here. Is it her for refusing to change her last name to his? Or is it him for being all butthurt about it? We have a lot of talkback messages coming in through our iHeartRadio app and some texts in our All About Garage Doors text line. A lot of things here today.
2: Yeah.
0: This one says, 8471 says, my spouse first took my last name when we got married, but after a few years, she asked me if I would be offended if she went back. I said no, and she ended up doing the hyphenated thing with her last name.
2: Okay.
0: So she could have both.
2: I had a friend who, she took her husband's last name, and she told me she regrets it. She's like, I wish I would have kept my name.
0: Why?
2: Just because she didn't like his last name that much. She liked her last name.
4: I mean, that is a reality. I mean, if you had a cool last name and then you get hooked up with somebody and their name sucks.
2: Yeah.
0: My mom got married when I was like 14 and I hated the new last name. And I just refused to take it. I was like, no, I'm going to just keep my old school.
4: But I mean, like my last name is 3 letters long.
0: I like that. Bay.
4: But could you imagine that? And then you go to like, you know, you get some Polish name or something that's like, you go from 3 letters to 13 letters.
2: Mm-hmm. Right. Like, nah.
0: That's why a lot of these guys come overseas and it goes from Slobogovakosh or whatever it is to just like Stan.
2: Yeah.
0: This text from 6525 says, my ex-wife and current wife both share my last name. Apparently I'm the a-hole.
4: That's interesting.
2: What if it, like, also at the same time, like, if you want to change your last name to your husband's last name, go for it. Like, I don't think there's anything wrong with it.
4: I don't think there is either. I mean, I think what we got to battle here on the topic is professional versus tradition. And again, the dude knew that she was a professional person and had these publications and such. So it's interesting also, to me that he's like, that offended.
0: So many people use fake names, I guess, from his perspective. Like if you're a celebrity, let's say, you can still legally change your last name.
2: And go by something
0: and
2: else.
0: And still have your last name be that in movies.
4: Yeah, well, I mean, I don't know why that is not an option in this scenario.
2: But at that point, like,
4: he just wants her to professionally be known by his last name. I mean, that could be viewed as a little self-serving.
0: Yeah.
2: It's
0: like putting my property stamp on.
4: Yeah.
2: Right. It's like, you didn't do any of this. You didn't spend 8 years in school.
0: So he is property of Steve, this woman.
4: That's right.
0: Some talkbacks coming into our iHeartRadio.
5: My brother's wife wouldn't take his last name because then her new last name would have rhymed with her first name and it would have sounded stupid.
4: Yeah,
5: nobody even thought twice about it or really cared.
4: I'm not going to be Mary Clary.
2: Yeah. Julia Gulia?
0: Oh, God. Something like that would be terrible.
6: In my opinion, the ex-husband's the a-hole for trying to force her to take his last name. Me and my wife have been together for 28 years, and she never took my last name, and I didn't take any offense to it. I love her for who she is, not for what people call her.
0: This text just came in, and this one says, here it is. Taking a woman's last name is a bitch-ass move, probably a cuck.
2: Well, you know.
4: I don't see a scenario in which I would take my spouse's last name.
2: Yeah, but it is one of those things where it's like, you think about it, you're like, why are you so opposed to it? When it's like just, it's assumed that you are going to take your husband's last name because it's tradition. But when somebody brings up, hey, I'm going to be birthing your children, why don't you take my last name? The answer is absolutely not. Like, why is it a bitch ass move? You know, like, it's not something that I would want my husband to do necessarily, but I just don't understand why it's like that offensive.
0: Laura's trying to keep her anger in check.
2: No, I'm not angry at all, but it's just like, it's kind of weird how our minds work that way.
0: 2824 says, this guy is definitely the a-hole. She has a professional career with accolades in her name. Tradition is great, but it's also 2026. This one says, oh my God, just everyone keep their names. But I will say the man changing his name is the biggest cuck thing I've ever heard. What a pussy. This person says, Sean's getting pegged in that marriage to Laura.
4: Oh, wow.
0: Oh, he's a big one-eyed Sean's calling back in again.
2: Aww.
0: Is that true? Would you let that happen? One-eyed Sean.
7: Yeah, buddy.
0: I was
7: just waiting on the line till, you know, you guys.
0: Yeah, we got it. Well, what are your thoughts on pegging?
7: Yeah. Well,
8: I'm open to the conversation.
7: One thing. Well, just the whole, you know, name thing is kind of BS as far as I'm concerned.
0: What do you mean?
7: You know, and like a lot of the other people that have called in, you know, like the one gentleman that took his wife's name, right? It doesn't matter. It's you love the person for who they are, and that's the bottom line. The whole name thing really doesn't matter.
0: Hold on, I'm gonna go do my taxes. You want to do
4: some stuff? I feel like he's getting emotional.
7: Well,
4: this struck a chord with him. This struck a chord with him.
7: Aside from that, I wanted to talk to you guys off the air, but
0: my God,
7: you know, back
0: Sean,
7: to the whole thing.
0: Give him an inch, he takes a mile.
7: It's just you love a person for who they are,
2: right? Yes,
7: not their name.
2: Yes. Got it.
7: Like I said,
2: agreed.
7: Already.
8: Also, I'm applying for a new job. I'd like to use you guys as references. How do you feel about it?
0: All right, well, Sean, we got a show to do. Okay, but, love your face.
7: No, I understand. I'd like to talk to you guys off the air, though. Please. Okay.
0: Is it about our Lord and Savior Jesus Christ? Then I don't want to hear it.
7: Maybe.
0: Right. Hang on, one night, Sean. All right. Someone have an intern talk to him off the air. Thank you. You can send us a talk back anytime.
2: Interns, that's hilarious.
4: It seems like there's something big going on with him this morning.
2: I know.
0: Yeah, I don't know.
2: He's in his feel.
0: Somebody said one-eyed Sean's definitely getting pegged. This Stop. One says, I can see both sides, and I don't think either of the a-holes, but man, oh my God. And this one says, sounds like he's looking for a reason to not get married, this guy.
2: Yeah, it just seems crazy that would be a deal breaker. Like I said, I can understand being bummed about it, but to just draw that line in the sand, be like, no, this isn't happening unless you change your last name.
0: Another talk back to the app.
9: How about a hyphenated last name? I'll tell you, it was easy back in the day because I was born to unmarried parents, so I was a different last name than I am now. And so all I did was just hyphenated my last name to add in my name, my last name I use now. And then eventually I just went in and dropped my mom's maiden name, and now it's just straight up. So hyphenated last name. Later.
4: Right. Yeah, my little brother had a hyphenated last name.
2: That just seems too complicated.
0: Yeah, it's a lot. It's a lot of writing.
2: There's got to be a hyphen in there.
0: All right, coming up next, we're gonna play a game for our tickets to see Killers of Tony.
4: Killers of Kill Tony.
0: Thank you. I think I just had a stroke. Killers of Kill Tony. They're gonna be at the Arlington Center Concert Hall, July 11th. If you want to go, we need callers 10 and 11, 866-445-1059. It's a phone number. And we will play that game coming up right after Nirvana. Happy Wednesday. It's 105.9 The Brew, Tanner, Lauren, Casey.

0: Happy Wednesday. All right, 4th of July is coming up on Saturday, America's 250th birthday.
1: Wow, we're so old.
0: Yeah, that's 250 years of freedom and innovation and solving any problem by punching it.
1: Yeah.
0: It's America. And we're going to celebrate by giving you $2,500 in cash coming up here at the top of the hour. But today, we've got tickets to go see the Killers of Kiltony, which is going to be taking over the Arlington Center Concert Hall on the 11th. But, I got really into Kiltony for a little bit, and then it's like with every podcast. I love it at first, and then I'm like, oh, God, I'm over it for a bit.
1: Mm-hmm.
0: I come back to him, though,
2: Well, he is, he's definitely got the biggest platform, I would say, in that lane.
0: But he's not actually going to be there.
2: He won't be there.
0: It's just the people who are on the show.
1: That's crazy that his name gets to be on it, and he's just, like, not...
0: I know. Well, it's crazy. There's some radio shows that's happened too. Like in Dallas, Texas, this dude named Kid Craddock, who was such a great guy. He did all these things for, kids and charities and stuff.
1: R.I.P.
0: The dude died 10 years ago or something. And it's still the Kid Craddock morning show.
1: Well,
0: in Dallas.
1: Bob and Tom, like.
0: Yeah, one of them's dead.
1: Yeah, and they still go by Bob.
2: Well,
1: and
2: the
1: Tom.
2: Regulars that perform on Kiltony, like they become notable characters.
1: Yeah.
2: So people known on the building that it's. Or the billing, rather. The people from the show. Everybody knows that.
0: Yeah, everybody knows.
2: Everybody knows.
0: All right, well, we get your shot at tickets right now. With a fun game of sex toy. We didn't do our intro. Go ahead, Laura.

0: weekend writing that.
1: Yeah, I did.
2: All right, we're going to read off some items. Some are sex toys. Some are fireworks. You just got to point out which is which to win tickets to kill the Killers of Kiltone. Let's meet our contestant this morning. He's calling from Ridgefield. His name is Justin. What's up, bro?
3: Good morning, guys.
2: Good morning. Have you purchased any fireworks this year yet?
3: Not yet, no.
2: All right. This could be easier for you, Had, because you start going around at the fireworks place, the fireworks tent, and you realize a lot of these things do sound like sex toys.
0: It's true.
1: Crazy names.
2: All right, dude, you got to get at least 3 out of 5 to win, okay?
3: Got it.
2: All right. Where are you going right now?
3: What's that?
2: I said, where are you driving to?
3: Well, right now I'm driving a haul truck moving dirt.
2: Okay.
1: Oh, nice. Dirt.
2: Yeah, well, just be safe. You're driving that thing and talking on the phone.
1: Someone's got to move that dirt.
2: Hang on. Oh, not hang on, but here we go, rather.
3: All right.
2: All right. Is this a sex toy or a firework, Justin? It's called the Wild Swan. The Wild Swan.
3: Let's do
2: a
3: sex toy.
2: Is that a sex toy?
1: Nice.
2: It is.
1: I wonder what it does.
2: Laura's going to look it up. Is this a sex toy or a firework? This item is called Vixen Johnny. The Vixen Johnny.
3: That's a firework.
2: Is that a firework? No, I'm sorry. That's still a sex toy.
0: 1-1.
2: It's another one Laura's going to look up real quick. All right. Is this a sex toy or a firework? It's called the Psycho Peacock. The Psycho Peacock.
3: Firework.
2: Is that a firework? It is. Get one more right. The tickets are yours. Is this a sex toy or a firework? Oops, I did it again.
3: Firework.
2: Is that a firework? It is a firework. Congratulations. You just scored tickets to the Killers of Kiltone at the Arlington Concert Hall on July 11th. My dude.
3: Woo! That is awesome. It's my father-in-law's birthday, so I will surprise him with that.
2: Nice. Nice. All right, hang on the phone. We'll get your information, and we'll have more tickets online, actually, at 1059thebrood.com. 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
1: 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Lori, would you like to kick it off?
2: Yes, I think the big story is that after 11 years, PDX is done. The more than $2 billion project included seismic resilience, better passenger flow, and a reduced carbon footprint. The 9-acre roof is made from mass timber that came from forests within 300 miles of the airport. There are more than 70 live trees and 7,500 plants inside the building. 27 local retailers are available for travelers as well. It is very nice. PDX is the most beautiful airport I have ever stepped foot in.
1: When I walked in for the first time and saw that wood ceiling, I was like, whoa.
3: Yeah,
1: just like,
3: awesome.
1: You feel like a little baby or a little kid just going, oh, wow, look how cool this is.
3: And for whatever reason, it feels more efficient.
2: Yeah.
3: I think the big story is the Mega Millions jackpot is rolling over yet again. There was no grand prize winner on Tuesday night, so the next drawing on Friday will be worth at least $542 million.
2: Yo.
3: The cash option on that works out to about $242 million. There was no winner from Monday's Powerball drawing either. That jackpot is up to $375 million with a cash value of $170.6 million. That's the next drawing tonight. We'll bump that sucker up again.
1: So, you going to get a ticket?
3: Maybe you will. Maybe I will. Yeah, I typically don't, but, you know, like, why not?
1: I feel like when it gets this high, I might as well. Take a shot.
2: I got two tickets. I got a Mega Millions and a Powerball the other day, and then there's still, like, bookmarks in the book that I'm reading. I haven't even looked at them.
1: Wow.
2: But I just know I didn't win, so who cares?
3: Oh, true. I guess you would know if there was a winner or not.
2: Yeah.
1: I think the big story of the day is Netflix is going to use artificial intelligence to recreate Gene Wilder's voice for, I guess, another Wonka movie.
2: Why do we need another Wonka movie?
1: It's called Wonka's The Golden Ticket. Here's a clip.
4: For the first time in decades, I'm opening my beloved chocolate factory.
5: A whole new generation of real-life golden ticket holders will compete for a life-changing prize.
1: Oh. It sounds like somebody doing an impression.
2: So it's a reality television show.
1: Oh, okay. So it's not like a movie, but
3: okay.
1: Still, I don't like the AI. I don't like the AI Gene Wilder.
3: I was over here thinking, what do they need to do that for when Charlie Bucket owns the operation now?
2: That's true.
1: Well, there it is.
2: Where's that kid at?
1: Wonka's The Golden Ticket is going to air on Netflix September 23rd.
2: Okay.
3: Okay.
1: I can't wait to skip that. All right, it's time to get you $2,500.
0: Now's your chance to win $2,500. Just enter this nationwide keyword on our website, America. That's America. Enter it now.
6: It's Tanner, Laura, and Casey.
1: Yeah, yeah, yeah. All right, we got a lot coming up. We still have Chad Doing from our sister station, Rip City Radio, 620 AM, coming up here later on this morning. We got to talk about LeBron leaving the Lakers as a free agent. Got to talk about the Blazers, all the stuff that's been going on with them. Mm-hmm. And I'm sure he's going to get mad and yell about something. That's usually...
2: God, I hope so.
1: Usually what he does.
3: And it's been a little bit, too. So he's probably got some pent-up aggression just waiting for you to say the wrong thing.
1: Yeah.
2: He's been arguing with himself in front of his mirror for weeks now. Just anticipating what he's going to say to you.
1: He does feel like he comes in a little hot. Like he's already, because he's anticipating it so much, and he's already worked up before he gets on the phone.
2: Well, also, I feel like it's always hard to get him on the phone. And so you're always, poking the bear.
1: Yeah. Well, I confirmed with him last night. And so if he doesn't answer the call,
2: it doesn't really
1: today,
2: mean anything.
1: I swear to God. So. I swear to God. 91.97s are all about garage doors. Text line. You can also send us a talk back through our iHeartRadio app. So the 4th of July is coming up on Saturday, America's 250th birthday.
2: Yep.
1: Pretty excited. It's my favorite holiday of the year. I don't know.
2: Me too, I think.
1: It's so fun. You know, day drinking is not a big deal. You get to blow some things up. And I don't know.
2: And
1: you,
2: I like that
1: you
2: it
1: get a couple of days
2: the,
1: of it.
2: Yeah, and it's the summertime.
1: Yeah.
2: Peak summertime. So.
3: Does it, I mean, am I alone here? Does it feel like it shouldn't be here yet?
2: Yes.
3: I feel like it came around really fast.
2: June was like, what?
1: I feel like this whole year's flown by.
2: Mm-hmm.
3: Like the fact that it's the 4th of July on Saturday, I'm still doesn't quite click.
1: Yeah. Well, it's happening. America's getting a little older. And so what's an essential for your 4th of July party? Like if you're throwing one, what's something that you have to have? Is it wings? I feel like hot dogs are a must.
2: Yeah. Who, okay. I know wings are a staple for a lot of people for any occasion, but I don't, when I think 4th of July, I don't think of chicken wings.
7: I always think of wings. Doesn't matter what day it is.
3: It is one of your favorite things.
2: Yeah.
3: You've gotten them almost every time I've eaten out with you.
7: Yeah, well, I feel like you really can't go wrong with just basic wings.
3: Yeah,
7: I mean, sometimes people can. I've had some terrible wings.
2: Yeah.
7: I'm just saying that. Usually they're pretty good.
3: 4th of July, hands down, that's a hot dog holiday. You got to have 100%. You got to have some of those yes. around.
7: And we're talking about real hot dogs, not turkey dogs or anything.
3: Yeah. And I think I'm also a fan of the sausages, so I like to, you know, have maybe some Oktoberfest sausage or you know, just something quality. Mm-hmm. Nice Zenner sausages.
2: Okay.
3: Or a nice accompaniment to a hot dog.
2: Step it up a little bit.
7: The worst hot dogs, and maybe people disagree with this, but the ones that have that that cheese hidden inside of it.
2: Oh, yeah. You don't like the cheddar cheese stuff?
7: I remember my aunt would buy those, and I would know it, and I'd bite into it, and the whole hot dog tastes different. Whole thing was ruined.
3: Have you seen the Johnsonville Dr. Pepper Bratwurst?
2: Oh.
7: No.
3: It's out there.
2: I bet it's probably good, because what, do they just like marinate it in Dr. Pepper?
3: I think so, but that's something that maybe you could add into your repertoire, Tanner.
7: McD got me some Dr. Pepper Peeps.
3: Yeah?
2: No, I got you some Dr. Pepper Peeps.
7: Oh,
2: no,
7: Laura got me some Dr. Pepper
3: Peeps. Well, in his heart, McD bought them.
2: Yeah, thank you.
7: But I haven't eaten them. I don't think I'm gonna. I'm just gonna leave them up there.
2: You should. Well, they're probably stale by now.
7: Yeah, and Peeps just aren't good.
2: They're gross. Yeah.
3: But yeah, I say, so yes, for sure the hot dog, but I am entertaining... Maybe just going full on and put my flat top to work this year and do some smashies.
7: Some smash burgers,
3: some dogs.
2: Are you hosting a party or?
3: I'll know a few people swing through as they always do. But some hot dogs. I'm thinking about doing the bacon wrapped dog.
2: Oh.
3: Pretending like I'm out in front of the Moda Center.
2: Yeah.
7: Okay.
3: And I'm going to sell them for $10.
7: Yeah.
3: Anybody that drives by. So, no, I was thinking about doing some of those, some bacon wrapped dogs, and, you know, like I said, some sausages and whatnot, maybe some smash burgers, and calling it a wrap.
7: What's a must have at your 4th of July party? 98197. It's our All About Garage Doors text line. You can also shoot us a talkback through our iHeartRadio app. It is free for your cell phone once you have it. You know, you just got to press the microphone button.
3: What's your guys' position on potato salad?
7: I hate it.
2: Of course you hate it. Big fan of potato salad over here, but it also, not all potato salad is created
3: equal. Couldn't agree more.
2: So I do like the yellow mustardy potato salad. I also like the potato salad that's made with red potatoes.
3: That's
2: like
3: how
2: the
3: I
2: littler,
3: do it.
2: Yeah. So that maybe has like some cheese in it.
3: Oh,
2: and,
3: no. Well, now we're moving into completely different highways.
2: Well, but like the one that's more herby, I guess.
3: I
2: is that
3: you.
2: The one? Yeah.
3: I got you. No, I like a traditional potato salad. I prefer the red potatoes. I think they do a better job. But yes, a nice fresh dill in that potato salad.
2: Mm-hmm.
3: Crush it.
2: I do love potato salad and pasta salad too.
3: Yeah. Good 4th of July staples.
2: Mm-hmm.
7: 7059 says, 4th of July, your party definitely needs burgers, hot dogs, homemade sweet potato salad, beer, and explosives, bing bong.
2: Sweet potato salad. Is that like the same as potato salad, but with sweet potatoes?
3: I don't know. Or he's saying a sweet potato salad.
2: Oh, sweet potato. Got it.
3: You know, I don't know. It could go either way.
2: Yeah.
3: But I interpreted that.
7: Like a sweet potato salad.
2: Delicious. Okay, got it. Sweet. That makes more sense.
3: You put pickles in your potato salad?
2: I have in the past. Actually, you know what? When my friend hosted an Iceland party for me before I went to Iceland a couple of years ago, and we all had to make an Icelandic dish, and I chose like a really weird potato salad, and it had pickles in it, and I was like, oh, weird, but it was actually, it was good.
3: I've had pickles in every potato salad I've had since I was a kid.
7: You know,
3: The
7: best way to eat potato salad is by throwing it in the trash.
2: No,
7: if you guys know that.
3: With your unsophisticated palate.
7: This text says, the best thing to have at your 4th of July party, guns. Lots of guns.
2: America!
7: This one says, get those Louisiana Red Hots in, boy. Dr. Pepper brats are Dr. Pepper brat. Are they saying Dr. Pepper brats?
2: Brats.
7: They said they're atrocious. I'm doing burgers, dogs, ribs, and jalapeno poppers this year.
2: Have you? Ooh, jalapeno poppers. Yum. That's the only way I can eat a jalapeno, really. Is if it's just in a popper form.
3: I was also flirting with the idea of busting out my deep fryer because I have a twin basket deep fryer as well.
2: Don't burn your house down.
3: Maybe make it. No, you don't burn anything down. It's perfectly safe. But you could make some hand dipped corn dogs.
2: Oh. You're really going all out.
3: You know?
7: Yeah.
3: It's the options are there. I'm just saying. Yeah. You got the tools. Use them.
7: I can see Casey putting the turkey in too fast and just lighting the whole backyard.
3: I've never had a mishap like that.
7: This person says 7-layer dip. If you don't have that at your party, I'm out of here.
2: Okay.
7: What do you think is a necessity for your Super Bowl party? More of your calls and talkbacks coming up.
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0: The last oh my God. And the last segment, we were talking about must-haves for your 4th of July party. You know, hot dogs, that was coming in number one, right?
1: Mm-hmm.
0: Oh, how many hot dogs are going to be consumed this year? They do this every year.
1: So many.
0: It's usually like millions and millions.
2: Yeah. Speaking of hot dogs, Joey Chestnut doing the damn thing this year? The Nathan's hot dog eating competition, isn't that usually on July 4th?
1: Yeah, I feel like he was reinstated and will be back performing. I know that I feel like he had to sit a year out because he signed a deal with a vegan hot dog company.
2: Yeah, he did. I think, maybe he was back last year though.
0: I think he was.
2: Okay.
0: Yeah. And maybe he'll do it again this year. I can't imagine him not. I feel like this, it's America's holiday and Joey Chestnut's holiday all at the same time. How many hot dogs do you think Americans are going to eat over the 4th of July holiday?
2: I think a billion.
0: Not that many.
2: No.
0: Bring it down a peg.
2: Half a million.
1: 2 trillion.
0: 150 million hot dogs are going to be consumed during the 4th of July weekend this year.
2: Wow.
1: Dude, that's good. Just imagine 150 million physical hot dogs. Like,
0: a lot of wieners.
1: Imagine that in a parking lot, that would look like.
2: I don't want to imagine that.
1: That's crazy.
2: Usually it tells you, like, it's enough hot dogs to circle the earth twice.
1: That's it. 19 miles of hot dogs. Yeah.
0: So what's a must-have for, your party?
2: Oh, my.
0: I've been waiting for that to come out for about 20 minutes.
1: Driver Steph just peeled off the side of the road.
0: Yeah, sorry. A Fat Thor says, you always need some Skinner blasting in the background for your 4th of July party. This one says, is it a bad idea to shoot a semi-auto 308 in the backyard in the suburbs on the 4th?
1: I mean, it's the day you're going to get away with it.
2: Yeah.
0: Yeah, but I still think it's a bad idea.
1: It's a bad idea.
0: What goes up must come down, and that's not good. 1880 says, hey, Tanner, you know how you play funny clips from people screwing up? That's like you because you mess up words all the time. And it's funny, and that's why we love you. All right, thanks.
1: Well,
0: I try my best to speak, but it only gets me so far.
2: It's hard.
1: When you say as many words as we have to every day, you're going to get a couple wrong.
2: I know. Some days I'm like, I don't know how I still have this job.
0: 3842 says, I drive a yard debris truck. I'm going to be one of those HOA services, I guess, for the 4th. I'm bringing a bag of candy, a cooler and beer, and a bottle of Merlot.
1: Okay.
2: So what?
0: I don't know.
2: He's just...
0: So, like, he's working, but he's during the fireworks, he's going to stop and just chill while he's working?
1: I guess.
2: But, like, why
0: I don't need I don't have time to figure out your riddle, sir.
2: Why would he be bringing beer and Merlot if he's going to be driving around?
1: He's just going to be randomly posting up in different parking or different driveways, going like, hey, what's going on? I'm going to crush this bottle of wine in your driveway, hang out, let's light some stuff.
2: Yeah.
1: Also, you got a fine for leaving your trash can out too long, and it's too far away from the curb, double fine.
0: Let's go to line one. It's Tanner, Lauren, and Casey. Good morning.
3: Hey, guys. How's it going?
0: Hey, man.
3: I hate to rain on your parade, but not been laid for 10 years, guy. I'm not buying any fireworks. I can't think of anything silly to waste money on. Sorry to be un-American, but I'd rather just watch other people waste their money. And then food... We go back to food. I only eat good food, so if I can't read the ingredients, I'm going to have to pass on it. And a lot of hot dogs, as we know, have what's that in it? Sodium nitrite.
0: Oh, my God.
1: You got a lot of rules.
0: Tell me that guy to sit there and look at the back of the packaging on 4th of July.
1: Can we just skip to the part of the story where you tell us what you're going to eat?
0: Just love yourself and eat a hot dog.
2: Brussels sprouts.
3: I would eat a well-made hot dog. If, you know, I'm not anti-patriotic. I'm, you know, trying to survive up in here and, this is how much I'm going to the effort of surviving. I picked up a hubcap right off of I-5 during 9 o'clock a.m. traffic yesterday, and that hubcap sells for $249 on eBay. It's on eBay for $239. Thank you.
0: Yeah, but you risked your life trying to get the hubcap in the first place.
1: That's part of the story. You put that in the listing.
3: That's part of the story. I did. You look up this hubcap, and it will give you the history of this hubcap. As my experience working at a hubcap store and having to retrieve it. Yes, I did work at a hubcap store, and this particular hubcap was $23 new, and all of a sudden I went to get another one, and Toyota bumped it up $100.
0: Bro, you need to get laid.
2: It's called Hubcaps for Less. You need to check them out.
0: You need to get laid immediately. So you need to stop focusing on hubcaps.
3: Yes, thank you.
0: You need to stop focusing on hubcaps and get yourself a dating app.
3: Dude.
0: You focus too much on hubcaps.
3: I have no apps. I have a flip phone. Let's back it up. I have a flip phone, still in the 20th century. I don't have apps.
1: We couldn't be further away from hot dogs at this point in time.
2: Yeah.
1: So let's reel her back in.
2: Back it up, Terry.
1: What hot dogs do you eat?
0: I don't even care at this point, Casey. Thanks, brother. Just have, good luck.
1: Thanks for leaving me hanging there.
3: I will eat it. Yeah, bye-bye. Okay. Have a good day.
1: This episode today can be called Hubcaps and Hot Dogs.
0: Hubcaps.
2: I like it. It sounds like a country song.
0: Hubcaps and hot dogs. Do-do-do-do-do.
2: It's all I got left since my lady left me.
0: Somebody says this hubcap guy must have rainbow hair. I don't know. This one says, this guy's killing me. I'm sorry. I read it wrong. This guy's killing my American bone. This one says, smoked ribs is a must have at their 4th of July party.
1: Yeah, smoked ribs are great.
0: Yeah.
1: Great. I'm down. I just smoked some ribs over the weekend, though, so I don't know if I'm going to go back to that already.
2: Okay. Of course you did.
0: All right, coming up in a few minutes, I don't know if you read this crazy story about a man who actually died. He had a heart attack while trying to hide a body of someone he just killed.
2: Oh, so yeah. If that ain't instant karma, I don't know what
1: it is. Craziest instant karma story, period.
0: We'll tell you the full story coming up here a little after 9 o'clock. Also, Chad Dewing from our sister station, Rip City Radio. He will be on the phone to just talk us, chat us up about, the World Cup.
2: All things sports ball.
0: The Blazers, LeBron. There's a lot going on this morning. That's at 9:30. Hang on.
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0: Portland's Rock Station, 105.9 The Broods, Tanner, Laura, and Casey. Got a few text messages and talkbacks coming in through our iHeartRadio app. This text message came to us from 7344, talking about the last segment and, geez, the guy with the hubcaps.
1: Hubcap guy
0: was, yeah. He was interesting. Got to get him on the phone again. I got to learn more about hubcap.
1: Are there hubcap stores? When he said he used to work at a hubcap store, I'm like,
0: that's got
1: to
0: be like an old school thing.
2: There were places like, you know, kind of like a wrecking yard where you would go and pull a part for your car. There were people that just had hubcaps.
0: Yeah, and they went to the hubcap, the hubcap hut.
2: So, you know, if you lost one, you didn't have to buy a whole set. You could just go and get a replacement cap.
1: Your hub for hubcaps.
2: That's right.
0: 7344 says hubcap guy and Tanner are the a-holes. Woo! this one says... the hubcap guy hadn't been laid in 10 years. Those are rookie numbers. How long has it been for you?
1: Jeez. Wowza.
0: 2692 says, I'm having McDonald's because that's all I can afford right now. And even McDonald's
2: on the 4th of July?
0: Oh, I guess. Saying? Yeah. Yeah. Get some. Do they have is the McRib there right now?
2: The McRib is not there right
0: that'd
2: now.
0: That'd be a good 4th of July.
2: But you can get that deep fried apple pie.
1: That's true. Are there any fast food restaurants that serve hot dogs? Oh, Dairy Queen does. You can get a hot dog at Dairy Queen.
0: Oh, that's cool.
1: Yeah. So, I mean, if you want to be a little more, I don't know, patriotic about it.
0: This person says, hubcap guy would probably have a better life if he didn't exist.
1: Oh, that's, wow. That is not very nice.
0: The meanest thing, Fat Thor. The meanest thing. This one says, that dude and Pew Boy are the most annoying people on the planet. I wonder, no wonder why he hasn't been laid, he said. These are all mean things.

0: Portland's Rock Station, 105.9 The Brew. It's Tanner, Laura, and Casey. So this is a creepy story, but man, it's definitely instant karma.
1: Yeah?
0: Much karma there is.
1: Okay, Yoda.
0: Started talking like Yoda. But did you hear about this dude who died while discarding of a body of a girlfriend that he fatally strangled?
1: Oh, huh.
0: Yeah. A man recently died in Alabama from a heart attack while trying

0: to discard of his girlfriend's body after he strangled her, according to authorities. At the center of the unusual case is Daniel Robbins, 44 years old, and Jessica Folds, 47. The sheriff's deputies reportedly found Robbins and Folds dead next to each other on the morning of, the 10th of June.
1: Okay.
0: In a wooded area, abandoned near a vehicle in the town. And yeah, he just slumped over, died right there, had a heart attack.
1: Was he
0: and just slumped over right next to the body he just killed.
1: Oh, did he have a heart condition already, do you think?
2: No, I feel like the dude just stressed himself out. I mean, he was probably maybe not in the best shape.
1: Yeah.
2: You know, this is Alabama, so yeah. a lot of fried fish and whatnot.
1: Mm-hmm.
2: No, it just sounds like he overdid. Can you imagine? You just murdered somebody.
0: And now you're like, you see this in movies and TV shows all the time, and now you're doing
2: it. Yeah, but I mean, that in itself would amp you up. Now you got to physically move that, which is a ton of weight.
0: Yeah, they say that the tailgate was still down when the police found the vehicle. Mm-hmm. So he obviously took her out of there.
1: Man.
0: Drug her. And, you know, from what I understand, never killed anybody. But from what I understand, it's difficult to move a body.
1: Well, yeah, dead weight, yeah, I think is.
2: That's a term for a reason. Yeah, mm-hmm. It is not easy to do. So, yeah, I think he just worked himself into a tizzy there and took himself out. But what a plot for a movie.
0: Casey, what was that like when you were the guy who had to drive around with your dad and pick mm-hmm. up dead bodies? How quickly do they get stiff?
2: Oh, a few hours.
0: Yeah.
1: Yeah, yeah. Rigor mortis sets in pretty quick. But then I found this out when Bowie passed away, that rigor mortis sets in and then it like reverses. Like then you get like squishy.
2: Yeah, I've never seen that. I've just seen it in the locked form, and at least in human beings. I don't know. It always was a little bit of work to get things to move where you needed them to move.
0: Like, so well, if they're stiff and you need to fit them into a body bag, like what happens? Like
2: it just takes a lot of force. Like you can move it back out, but
0: the arm will come back.
2: It just takes a lot of maneuvering to get it to stretch back out.
0: Oh man,
2: yeah,
1: that is crazy.
0: So you would like try to zip up the bag and the hand would.
2: Yeah, you don't do a whole lot of like if it was straight up in the air like that, you'd have to try and figure something out. But I mean, a lot of times you would just put them in however they were.
1: Yeah, I mean, who dies with their arms straight up?
0: I'm just saying if that happens, you know, people die in weird ways. Maybe
2: it's true.
0: You know, I don't know. I'm just saying
2: you would try and
0: you sort of like fold the legs and put the arms in position.
1: Or like if somebody died like sitting down and they were.
0: Yeah, like the dude from Seven, you know, and he ate himself to death.
2: Yeah, it's a lot of work. I know that much. Like, it's a very physical thing to try and straighten somebody out. But that's why they get their arms in position, get their hands in position. A lot of times they'll glue one hand to the other hand.
1: Oh.
0: Well, sometimes life just works itself out.
1: You know what, though? I think, it's instant karma. Yes, this dude died. But, I mean, that doesn't bring any relief to her family. You know? It's like, are you kidding me? Well, like, yeah, I'm glad you died. But also, why did you kill my child or
0: there's
1: mom
0: that. But
1: or
0: at least
1: whatever.
0: they don't have to like wonder, because I think the worst part is like your kid or whoever your loved one is missing and you have no idea.
1: True.
2: If that happens,
0: so at least they know the person was got caught and they pay the ultimate price.
2: If that happened to one of your family members, or not you specifically, but most people, that's what they want, right? They want to see them get the death penalty or go to prison for the rest of their life or whatever. But a lot of times people go, man, I want to see him just go by the farm. And so you don't have to go through a trial here.
1: True.
2: And what's the difference of him conking out right there, or they inject him with something to make his heart stop? Like the whomevers from another universe did the work here, and now
1: he's
2: paying the piper. He's losing his life
1: but
2: in the
1: I
2: process.
1: Think, and maybe I'm just a vindictive person. I think I would want to see him suffer a little bit more.
0: Yeah. Well, hopefully it was a very painful heart attack.
1: Yeah, hopefully.
0: Fat Thor says one-eyed Sean gets rigor mortis in his pants when he thinks about Laura.
1: Stop.
0: 6809 says, did Casey ever take selfies with the bodies? What's the official term for your job that you were?
1: So this is a long time ago, wasn't it?
0: No, he was a teenager.
2: That would be a removal tech? I don't know. That's not really a name
0: dead body removal
2: tech? Go out and you make first calls.
0: Jeez.
1: But there weren't really camera phones back then.
2: No,
1: day.
2: You don't take selfies. I mean, that's a very.
0: Like if somebody died, like in a funny way. Or
2: yeah, not a cool thing to do.
1: In a funny way.
0: I don't know. There's.
2: I think you maintain.
0: A million ways to die.
2: I think you maintain ultimate professionalism at all times.
0: That's good. I still think it's crazy that you were 14 years old doing all that.
2: I was a little older than that. I was in high school when I was doing that. I was just around it at a younger age.
1: Yeah.
2: but I wasn't actually.
0: It does make sense with where you are, but still. This text from 1829 says, I wish a girl would strangle me.
1: Oh, that was probably hubcap guy.
2: Yeah, the day's still young.
0: Yeah, that's true. All right, we are commercial free. It's Tanner, Laura, and Casey. Oh, let me just play this. Let me just play this random out of context clip from Laura.
1: Pour some sugar on me.
0: No. Yeah, there it is. Anyway, it's Tanner, Laura, and Casey on the Brew.

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1: Tanner, Laura, and Casey.
2: Happy Wednesday. Listen to this. Do you ever eat behind the wheel? Like, do you eat and drive ever?
3: Yeah.
4: You do? I don't like it, but I do it sometimes.
2: I hate eating in the car.
3: I treat it like an Olympic sport. I give myself style points, droppage.
2: Ever since I was a kid, I've hated eating in the car, mainly because, you know, as a kid, I'd let's say I went to McDonald's. I'd get the cheeseburger. I'd unwrap the cheeseburger from the wrapper, and I would use that as my French fry tray.
4: And
2: and so I would like put the, you know, I didn't leave them in the bag as a kid. I would want them in my lap. Then my mom would take a turn and all my fries would end up on the floor.
4: Oh no.
2: And I hate eating in the car. The only time I'll eat in the car is if I'm going somewhere quick, and I'll go to like McDonald's has a really good cheeseburger by itself. The double cheese by itself with no fries, it's a different experience.
4: It depends on how
2: I can eat that while driving.
4: It depends on how messy the item is. Because my problem is it's just like if I try to eat a cheeseburger, I'm not a child, so I get like lettuce and tomato and like mayo and stuff on my burgers. But it'll just like drop and like
2: I take that as a personal attack.
4: It'll just drop and fall into my lap, and then I'll have like mayo and mustard stains on me. And yeah. I'm like, God, I wish I would not have done this.
3: Yeah, I draw the line at tacos. I won't drive and eat a taco. But outside of that, I'll eat a sandwich. I'll eat a burger. And the key to it here is, you know, put as much on the burger as you can. And just consolidate. So you're just dealing with one thing at a time.
2: Right.
4: You put your fries on the burger?
3: I put my fries on my burger, absolutely. I'll put a couple of McNuggets on a burger.
2: Just when you drive. Yeah, so you can just do it all at once. All
3: right. And then the fries, put them in the cup holder, dude.
2: Well, Americans are regularly turning their cars into the little dining rooms, apparently. Eating meals behind the wheel. It looks like Americans are doing this about 3 times a week, according to a new poll of 2,000 adults.
4: On average, each American is doing this?
2: Yeah.
4: I can see if you're like a parent and you're running your kids here, there, and everywhere. And you don't have
2: make
4: time
2: some time for yourself to sit down and have a meal.
4: It's easier said than done sometimes.
2: Hectic schedules drive the habit, they say, Laura. So that backs that up. 38% citing business and 35% choosing convenience over connection.
3: Yeah, I mean, I just feel like we're all busier than ever, and it just makes sense that we need to maximize time. We don't have time to stop and eat. We got to keep going.
4: But if I had my choice, I would not eat in my car unless it's like a road trip, like a long road trip, and I'm just eating road trip snacks.
2: Mm-hmm. Yeah,
4: I love a road trip snack,
3: and I don't love that it stinks your car up a little bit.
4: Yeah, true.
2: Oh, dude, your car smells like McDonald's for hours.
3: You got to roll them windows down. You got to air it out. There's just no two ways about it.
2: Well, it looks like the states that have people who are eating in the car the most, it looks like Georgia's at number one, followed by New York, Florida, North Carolina, and California.
4: Okay.
2: Mm-hmm. Mm-hmm.
4: Mm-hmm. New York, I'm surprised, like New York State, not New York City.
2: It just says New York, but I can see that in New York, like it's busy.
4: A lot of people don't drive, though.
2: Yeah, but I don't know.
4: Eating on a subway just seems weird.
2: There's still a lot of people driving on the roads because when I was there, the traffic was a nightmare.
4: That's true.
2: And I think those people just maybe they're always in a rush. You know, New Yorkers are always like, I can see them eating. And that's why every car has dents there. Every single car on the road had a dent.
4: See, my Jeep would fit right in.
2: It sure would.
4: How about that?
2: From any direction. This text from 9983 says, I eat breakfast and lunch while driving in my work van every day. I saw a couple of workers yesterday in their white van. They parked it, but they were eating them.
3: It's super commonplace.
4: Yeah, it does make sense.
2: This Fat Thor says, nope, no food or drink to be opened in the white night whatsoever, except for maybe bottles of water, and that's very rare.
4: Hmm.
2: So he's got a car he calls a white night.
4: It's Ben's.
3: He's got everything else is opened up in that car, but we draw the line at food.
2: 9737 says, I'm not a child. I eat my burger like a freaking normal person. And I don't know what that's referring to, but Fat Thor says again, geez, Laura sure is quick to rule out self-defense when it comes to that person who's trying to move a body, but then he had a heart attack.
4: Wait, what does that mean?
2: Like, you don't know if the person that he
3: killed
2: was trying to kill
3: him. She might have had it coming.
2: Like maybe she tried to kill him and he
4: I don't think, if it was self-defense, I don't think he'd be like hiding the body. You know what I mean? I think he'd be like, I think you'd call the cops in that situation, unless you're guilty.
3: We don't know that he wasn't already on probation. Maybe this is just a thing that was going to foul him up.
4: Oh, let me guess. A misunderstanding, Casey Beef Waterboy?
3: Probably. We know these happen often.
2: 9820 says, I eat my FedEx truck while driving every day, and it sucks.
4: Yeah.
2: It's not like I want to enjoy my food. And eating behind the wheel, I'm not even thinking about it. I'm just doing it to like get something.
3: Yeah, I don't know. I mean, it's just your opportunity to eat is when your opportunity to eat is. I don't like get a
2: got to make some time for to
3: I know,
2: eat.
3: But I don't get an official lunch break here.
4: Yeah.
2: Well, I think you get lunch because it's the law.
3: Yeah,
2: but you don't
3: take
2: it.
3: That's the only reason. They're like, yes, it is the law, but also we're going to go ahead and need you to get these emails answered.
2: Well, they want you to take lunch. You just choose not to take it.
4: I don't think they really want you to take
3: around,
4: lunch. Yeah.
3: Ain't nobody taking no lunch around here.
4: Yeah.
2: They want you to take lunch, mainly because they don't want to get sued.
3: Yeah.
2: It's not because they want you to eat.
3: Well,
4: dude, if Casey Beef Water Bay was going to sue this company, he would have done it a long time ago.
3: That's right. No, I am not. I'm a company man. I am here. I'm lucky to work at iHeartMedia. It is a pleasure.
2: In case any of the bosses are listening, he loves it here. All right, 98197 is our All About Garage Doors text line. 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It's free. Coming up in a few minutes, we're going to talk to Chad Dewing from our sister station, Rip City Radio, 620 AM. A lot to talk to him about World Cup, LeBron, the Blazers, so much. It's Tanner and Casey on The Brew.

0: on the phone with us this morning. He does afternoons on our sister station, River City Radio, 620 AM. Please welcome Chad Dewing to the show. What's up, Chad?
1: What's up, my friends? Happy 4th of July to you and your listeners. Great to hear each of your voices. What's cracking?
0: What's going on with you, man? Where are you at right now? It sounds like you're walking somewhere.
1: I'm not walking somewhere. I'm in transition. I'm actually on my way to get an oil change over at McCord's Vancouver Toyota.
0: Okay.
1: And then after that, I'm going to go work out. And then over the next few days, I'm going to play copious amounts of golf. So I'm in a good space right now.
2: You always play copious amounts of golf. This is no different than any other
1: week. Yeah, but tomorrow
2: week is
1: going to be even more. I'm playing 36 holes tomorrow. I'm playing another 18 on Friday. I'm in a tournament up at Wildwood on Sunday.
3: That's too much golf.
1: On Saturday, and then I'll be out at Forest Hills on Sunday. So the next few days are going to be very good.
0: Yeah, when do you get time to, like, relax on the 4th and enjoy yourself?
1: I just after the tournament, because the golf tournament's in the morning, and then after that, get a chance to relax. And actually on Sunday, I think it's the 105 first pitch, I'm meeting Travis and Travis Mers, voice of the Blazers, and his boys out in Hillsboro. We're going to go check out a Hawks game. So it should be a great weekend.
0: Well, dude, I don't even know what to talk to you about first. You know, we got the World Cup. We got.
1: No, don't worry. You just try. You don't even have to try that hard. You'll think of something that will piss me off.
0: Oh, yeah,
1: I
0: sure
1: know how you operate.
0: Well, we're not there yet. And I'm too honestly tired to deal with you today, Chad. I might just let you do your thing.
1: Well,
0: I might just stand down.
1: I'm in a good space. Yeah. I'm in a good space.
0: Same. We got the 4th of July is my favorite holiday, and it's hard to be mad and angry around that. But, there's so much to talk about. I don't know what to talk to you about first, whether it's LeBron leaving the Lakers, whether it's the Blazers stuff that's going on, or whether it's the World Cup. I mean, you take us where you want to go.
1: Well, we can start with let's start with LeBron. I know a lot of people. He's a big item, big ticket item. I just thought it was funny how the story was being portrayed yesterday. The Lakers obviously letting LeBron and his team paint the picture and tell the story, because the way it was reported by Shams Charania of ESPN, he said LeBron and his team have informed the Lakers that they're not coming back and he's going to find another place to play next year. But the truth is, the Lakers did not want him back. They were building for a different future behind Luka Doncic. And so the plan was never to bring him back. The writing was on the wall last year when he picked up his player option for the upcoming season, and the Lakers did not negotiate an extension. So I thought that was funny. But he could wind up in Golden State and with the Warriors, playing with Draymond and Steph Curry, which would be fascinating. They may also have interest in Anthony Davis. So I think LeBron could end up in a spot that will be fun to watch for LeBron fans and could be paired up with Curry and Draymond. So I thought that was interesting.
0: Yeah, like, what do you think is the likelihood of LeBron going to the Golden State Warriors?
1: I think it's pretty good, especially when Draymond had a player option that he declined a few days ago. It freed up a bunch of cap space for the Warriors to be able to maneuver here with free agency kicking off yesterday. So both sides could be working on the deal right now. But I think right now, based on everything I'm hearing, is that I think the Warriors are the leader in the clubhouse to land LeBron. And it's Northern California, but I don't think that he really wants to leave California. So I think that the Warriors are the prime,
0: Shouldn't he just hang it up already? I mean, the guy's not loyal to anybody but himself, it feels like. Shouldn't he just call it and go home and enjoy his money?
1: Well, I just wanted to call it and go home because I can't stand the guy. He drives you crazy.
0: Eye roll for me with him. Like, he's so...
1: I know. He's too much. He's too much drama. I think he's kind of a fraud. Great player, but he's kind of a douche, for lack of a better term. So I would say that the one thing about him is that he has said that he doesn't want a retirement tour, but that's the exact opposite. He wants a retirement tour, so he'll play another year or two, get the full retirement tour, and then shut it down. But yeah, we're going to have to deal with this act for another year or two. There's no question.
0: Wow. You see, is that good for the NBA? Yeah. I would assume that
3: he's like the Aaron Rodgers of basketball. Just leave.
1: That's a great way to put it. He is. He's kind of exhausting. Some people love him. A lot of people hate him. He's just kind of fraudulent. I mean, if you look throughout his career, he's always injecting himself into the GOAT debate with Michael Jordan. That's getting exhausting.
0: Yeah. The time I realized I thought this guy was a big, huge douchebag was I was watching some interview show where it was a bunch of dudes. LeBron was there talking about it. It was almost like a podcast, but it was on, you know, camera.
3: Mm-hmm.
0: And he goes, yeah, when I realized I was the GOAT was when, and then he explained something.
2: Oh.
0: Like he, when, always, he, when I realized I was the GOAT.
2: Yeah, the self-proclamation is always a good start.
0: I almost threw up in my mouth. LeBron said that.
1: I know, but who does that? Like Larry Bird, exactly. And Michael Jordan, all the greats I grew up with, they've never once said, I am the GOAT, or I think I'm the GOAT. They would never say it. They're comfortable in their own skin and where they fit in their place in history, and they'll let the other people talk about them. But to say or suggest that you're the GOAT or when I became the GOAT, it's just like, are you freaking kidding me? Please shut up.
3: I mean, if you're the GOAT, then it's kind of crazy that you haven't been winning more championships, LeBron.
0: That's a good point, too. Well, he's got all the points today.
3: I don't know. I don't know. Even if he goes to Golden State Warriors, I don't know. They're not going to win a championship. I don't know. It's pointless. It's pointless. He might as well come to the Blazers, you know? Help us out.
1: Anytime someone's trying to tell you how great they are, it gets old real fast. It's like, come on, man. Just please shut up. Please.
2: He would never come.
1: You don't have anything to prove. You're a great player. Just please shut up.
2: Yeah. He would never come to Portland.
0: Let me ask you about the World Cup. You got a game in Seattle today. You've got Team USA playing sometime today. What time is that at?
3: 5 p.m.
0: You know, and some people are like, well, you know, they're not technically called Team USA. Well, it's not technically called Seattle Stadium either. But I'm just rolling with it, right? You just got
3: to
0: go.
3: It's easier to say than the United States men's national team. You know what
0: Which
3: I mean?
0: Is the official.
1: No, I agree. But, you know, here's the problem with that. It's like, I've noticed that soccer fans, like, I'm going to be real with y'all. Like, I'm not a soccer fan. Like, I don't sit around. I don't go to a lot of soccer games and watch. But
0: for
1: them, that's something I enjoy.
0: What? So, you don't like soccer? I didn't like baseball.
1: The soccer fans are very, a lot. Some of them can be pretentious. So they're almost irritated when you talk about soccer if you're not someone that obsesses with soccer. So it's like, look, what do you want me to do? I love the World Cup. I'm going to pull for Team USA, and I'm going to do my best to watch. But they even get mad when the World Cup's bringing people into their sport. It's a weird group. It's strange.
3: And how dare you call it soccer? It's called football.
2: True.
0: Football, oh technically. Gosh. Football.
3: Come on, Chad.
1: Yeah. Football.
2: Gosh, how American can you sound right now?
1: They hate knowing that the NFL is king, and we actually play American football. So it's like, whatever. It's fun, man. I'm just, no matter the sport, I just love Team USA doing well.
0: Yeah.
1: And I know that the soccer purists hate that we're actually decent this year. So I just want Team USA to, the men's U.S. national team to pull off a couple of upsets to, destroy the apple cart a little bit. Like, it's going to be fun. But I love seeing it. The cool stories for me are, like, the people that are coming over from different countries
0: yes.
1: who are experiencing America for the first time. And they're like, hey, this country is, it's not what I see in the news. It's actually badass. And I'm like, yeah, that's
0: I can't tell you. I went down the rabbit hole watching videos of people discovering Popeye's chicken or Taco Bell.
2: It's amazing.
0: And I love the fact that our people people here in America are just embracing the other countries, vice versa. Like, listen to this guy. This is so great. So Japan lost to Brazil, right? I played this earlier, but they lost to Brazil. He was really upset about it, and he's giving a post-game interview just as a fan to some news station. Brazil fans keep walking behind him and chiming in and making him crazy. And this is what he says.
4: I'm okay, man.
5: It's okay.
4: Let's go, Brazil.
5: I'm not okay.
4: Stop it. But... okay, I love Brazil, so I'm crying.
5: Shut the
4: f*** up! Thank you!
0: Yeah,
3: thank you!
0: Very upset.
3: Yeah, I mean, it's a big deal. Yeah,
1: that sounds like me when I was yelling at my brother when I was a kid, you know, trying to, stop touching me!
0: All right, well, finally, before we go here, we got to ask you about the Blazers, man. I know Tom Dundon, the owner... didn't he say, like, all right, the city has to, I'm not paying for anything.
2: Yeah, he came out a few days ago saying, like, listen, I feel like my investment with the tax rate that we're paying is more than sufficient. If we need this overhaul done, it should be at the backs of the taxpayer.
0: We're losing the Blazers, dude. We're going to lose them.
1: Let me ask you a question, Tanner. Who owns the Moda Center?
0: Who owns it? Is it the city?
2: The
0: that
2: city
0: owns
2: of Portland does, yes.
1: Yeah. Oh, ding, ding, ding. Yeah, it's the city. It's their building. So whether they do it with a good tenant like Tom Dennon and the Blazers or they don't, they're going to have to get these renovations done at some point. It might as well be now. Let me just once again say this because there are a lot of fear mongers out there. The deal is close to being agreed upon. They are not going to lose the Blazers. Once the deal has been pushed through the city council, they'll get this deal done, the funding will come through, and then Dunham will sign an extended lease to keep them in town into the foreseeable future. They're not leaving Portland.
0: All right. Well, I'm just hearing people from the Oregonian saying this has been the plan the whole time.
1: Oh, yeah.
0: He's going through the process.
1: Oregonian is basically the authority from God.
0: I'm just saying. He says he's going through the process, doing the things he knows he needs to do, but he's going to pluck them out because there's more money to be had on the table. And if there's more money involved, these billionaires are going to take it. He doesn't care about us. He took away our T-shirts.
2: Yeah. I mean, I don't know about you, Chad, but I'm looking forward to watching the Sheboygan Trailblazers.
1: Tanner, he just flipped into crazy mode. He just said, he's like, take away my T-shirts. You don't care about fake T-shirts that aren't made well, and you don't care about the little terrible towels.
0: I like free stuff, sir. I want my chalupa, and I want my T-shirt.
3: I want my Jamba.
1: I know the sales team at iHeart Portland loves free stuff. Like, if it's not nailed down, I saw a table out there that, close to Casey's office that said, hey, free stuff. And this stuff disappeared in like 2 days. It's like, it's crazy. But no, they're not going anywhere. The Blazers are going to be here long term. The NBA does not want them to move. And Dundon, what people got to realize is that Dundon's in the middle of a negotiation with the council right now. The state and the city have already, the mayor and the governor have already, rubber stamped this. He's in a negotiation, and he's trying to get what he wants. So the rhetoric is always going to be a little bit nasty right up until you get the deal done. So you just got to remember that. He's in a negotiation. He's not trying to sugarcoat anything. The deal will get done.
0: Well, let's see. Listen, I hope you're right. I really do, because I think it'd be terrible if Portland lost the Blazers. Absolutely terrible.
1: You think? It would be devastating.
0: Devastating,
1: yes,
0: the
1: city. It would be more than terrible. Yes, well, it would be very bad.
0: Well, I'm glad you guys can agree on something.
1: I just kind of casually said it, like, oh, I just hope he doesn't take it because it would be terrible. It would be devastating for this city if they lost a team.
0: Yes.
1: They wouldn't be able to recover from it. It's worse than what you just said. It's really bad.
0: Calm down, Chad. You're going to explode.
3: What would they do with all the license plates, you know?
0: Yeah, all of people's plates.
3: That'd be embarrassing.
1: That's a good question.
3: Yeah.
0: Yeah, can you turn that in for like a Pacific Wonderland plate?
3: Like, no.
0: It's
3: going to be $100.
1: Did you hear the way Tanner said that though? He's like, I just hope they don't go because it would be really terrible. No, it would be worse than that.
0: Tanner, it is going to be terrible.
3: Tanner isn't a basketball fan. Like, he doesn't go to basketball games. So,
0: I go to games sometimes.
3: Sometimes.
0: And they're fun, but I don't get really upset when we lose.
1: I did see him in a banana suit at a game. So
3: that is true.
1: Count.
3: That is true.
0: I will sell out for Jamba.
3: I mean, who wouldn't? They're amazing.
0: So, I hope you're right. I'm telling you, my gut says something different, and I do hope you're right.
1: It's a good thing that my life is not, dictated by your gut, for crying out loud. The Blazers are not leaving. I would bet my bottom dollar on it.
3: Don't worry, Chad, he just has some gastrointestinal issues. That's why his gut is telling him things. Because
0: I did have to go to the bathroom.
1: Some of those yesterday. Thank God no one else is sitting in the studio with me.
3: Oh,
0: were you just beefing up the studio yesterday? That's probably what I smelled walking by.
1: It was so bad. In hour one, and then when I went to go talk to someone, came back at hour number three, and it was like, oh my gosh. That's when I realized how disgusting I am, because the studio still smelled. It was really bad.
3: Okay.
2: Now, at least you've got your coffee maker in there that you can cover it up real quick with just
1: I use an espresso machine sometimes to cover up my indiscretions.
3: But I think your indiscretions are maybe being caused by your Nespresso machine.
1: A little black. I need caffeine during the show. It's a must.
2: It's a vicious cycle, Chad.
3: Yeah.
0: I think the caffeine's the last thing you need, Chad. All right, dude. I love your face. We'll talk to you.
1: I love you guys, man. Hey, happy,
0: we'll
1: you next happy week. 4th of July to each. I love you, Casey, Laura, Tana. I love all of you guys. Happy 4th of July.
0: We do love you, Chad.
2: Love you too, dude. You have a great weekend.
0: And you can listen to Chad's show weekday afternoons on our sister station, Rip City Radio, 6:20 a.m. He's on from
2: 3 to 6.
0: 3 to 6 p.m. All right, dude.
1: Thank you very much. That's very kind of you.
0: Gang, gang, sir.
1: All right.
0: Baseball still sucks, though.
2: one quick one on the way out the door.
0: Sorry. I didn't mean TikTok plays videos.
2: I thought Chad was still on the phone.
0: No. Sorry. I had to hit the dumb button. Something slipped.
2: Because he's cussing into his phone right now. You hang it up on him.
0: What I was trying to play in honor of Chad, since, he was just super gassy in his studio yesterday.
3: Mm-hmm.
0: right? That's very
3: That's what he said.
0: Unfortunate. Here's just a little ditty in honor
3: of...
0: Little bitty of a ditty in honor of Chad Dooley. This is the Rip City Studio yesterday. Jurassic Fart.

0: And the whole time, he never lost eye contact with his producer.
1: Just beautiful.
2: Hold on to your butts.
3: More of Portland.
4: You're great at protecting your data, but lots of places could still expose you to identity theft.
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1: 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The Japanese fan who was really upset that that Japan lost to Brazil.
2: Yeah, I mean, I get it.
1: Yeah. We just played a clip a second ago. If you missed it, go to 1059thebrew.com. It'll be posted in just a few minutes. What else is online? Today's a Wet Nose Wednesday. And, of course, you know, we teamed up with the Oregon Humane Society trying to find forever homes for these dogs. See, it makes me so sad when you see a dog just sitting in there. You know what I mean?
3: Like, today's dog was voted wettest nose.
2: Well, that's so good. I mean, a wet nose is a sign of a healthy dog.
3: It's got the wettest nose.
1: Yeah. Let's see. Moxley looks like a movie dog.
2: Moxley?
1: Come look at him real quick. He's 3 years, 7 months old. He's a male, 55 pounds. He's a foster here in PDX, or he's in foster care right now in PDX. Look at him. Does he look like a movie dog?
4: He's very cutie.
1: Like, he's not, like, super, super cute, but he's got some ugly, because he's got a little bit ugly to him.
2: He is adorable. What are you talking about?
3: There's any ugly there.
2: Yeah.
1: You haven't even seen it.
3: Well, thank you for ruining the theater of the mind here, Tanner.
1: I'm just telling. Yeah, people need to, you know, see, because he's like, I think pugs are ugly, but they're so adorable.
3: Ugly in a cute way?
1: Yes. Very. And I want one.
2: I don't think he's ugly in a cute way. I think he's just cute. He looks like a stuffed animal.
1: All right. Well, go.
2: And also, he's in foster care right now, so you better hope he's not a foster fail, because otherwise you don't get to adopt him.
1: He says, I may do best in a home with older kids. I tend to startle at loud noises and fast movements. So I'll have this bio online. You can see the pictures and videos and all the stuff. And information on how to adopt Moxley from Oregon Humane.
2: Cute.
1: So check out What Knows Wednesday online at 1059thebrew.com.
3: Yeah.
1: Does that do it for us?
3: Yeah. If you don't mind, I would like to remind everybody one last time for the week that the most glorious cheesesteak sandwich is now available at Arby's.
1: Hey.
3: You can get it. So delivered with 100% Angus steak, melted Cooper cheese. The perfect combo is here.
1: You've been talking about it so much.
3: Dude, I know.
1: I got to break down and get it.
3: You need to.
1: Plus, those curly fries are the best.
3: I had my second one just over this last weekend. I'm going to tell you, it's good. So,
2: what is Cooper cheese?
3: I don't know. It's a shredded white cheese.
2: Oh.
3: But,
2: interesting.
3: Yeah, I hadn't been introduced to the Cooper cheese until this particular sandwich.
1: All right, so, Cooper cheese is commonly known as

0: Cooper Sharp. It's a premium brand of pasteurized processed American cheese known for its creamy, meltable texture.
1: Yum. Well, it definitely melts and it's definitely creamy. So get it now. Arby's really does have the meats and now cheese steaks.
0: Mm-hmm.
1: Get one today if you ain't got no lunch plans. Come on with it.
0: All right. We will see you tomorrow. Have a great and safe 4th of July weekend and gang gang to you and yours. KFB.

0: It's 105.9 The Brew, Portland's rock station. Court in here with you. Well, if you are making minimum wage, congratulations. You just got a raise. No matter where you are in the state, you just got a 50-cent raise here in Oregon. That took effect as of today. Of course, there are different rates that you're going to get paid depending on where you live. If you live here in the Portland area, you now make $16.80. If you live in a rural area, you now make $14.50 because they kind of structured minimum wage across to Oregon. Like, yeah, the highest is in the city, then in the suburbs, it's second highest, and then out in the rural areas, you know, obviously the lowest. But still, if you live out in the middle of nowhere, you're still making $14.55. So congratulations on your raise.
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I guess Metallica did a bit of a no-no in Wales. They played a song that was banned in the Cardiff Stadium. There was a song called Delilah by Tom Jones that was banned. I guess they used to use it like during their rugby matches, but then they ended up banning it because it's about a husband murdering his wife. But Metallica played it anyhow. In the little doodling section, you know, with Robert Trujillo and Kirk Hammett, that's the song they played. It's 105.9 The Brew.

Yeah, coming up just after 11 o'clock, another chance for you to score $2,500 in honor of America's 250th birthday. We'll have another keyword for you. That keyword could score you $2,500. All you have to do once you hear that keyword, get it in over at 1059thebrew.com. And then if the phone rings, pick the damn thing up. That's literally all you got to do. Keyword, then pick up the damn phone. It's 1059 The Brew, Portland's rock station. Disturbed.

0: Yeah, I know with the weather we've been having for the last few days, it feels like it's still spring, but it's not. It is summer, and that means concerts. We've got lots of concerts coming to town, especially in August and September. One of those shows going to be coming to town is Collective Soul. They're going to be playing the Clark County Fair here on the 9th of August. Can hook you up with tickets, too. Pretty easy. All you have to do, head over to Instagram and like our Collective Soul post. So you follow 105.9 The Brew on Instagram, like the Collective Soul post. Can hook you up with some tickets to go check out Collective Soul there at the Clark County Fair coming up here on the 9th of August.
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Yeah, those guys are going to be coming on the 11th of September to the Moda Center. If you had an extra $2,500, you could probably buy yourself some front row seats to go see Weezer. 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Shut up!

0: It's 105.9 The Brew, Portland's rock station. Have you ever found anything actually valuable at Goodwill? Like really valuable, not just something that you like, but actually, you know, could bring in some real money. Well, a kid here in Portland just did. This guy named Quinn Brown, he likes to go through, you know, the bins and stuff like that, going through Goodwill, and he found this Lakers warm-up jacket. Spent $3 on it. Turns out, on the back, it says Chamberlain. And it was actually worn by Wilt Chamberlain. That jacket is now up for auction, and they're expecting to get somewhere between $150,000 and $250,000. They had somebody authenticate it, and they've discovered that, Wilt actually wore that during the championship run back in the day. And I don't know how it ended up at Goodwill, how anybody let that just go into some random bin. This kid just spent $3 on a Wilt Chamberlain warm-up jacket and is about to score $250,000.
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15: Halloween paid the bills. It's

If you're following the World Cup at all, we've got a big game coming up today, 5 o'clock. The U.S. is playing against Bosnia. And this is part of the knockout rounds. This is a do-or-die game. Every game from here on out is do-or-die. There are no ties going from here on out. We have to have a result one way or the other. So the U.S. versus Bosnia, this could go to extra time. This could go to penalty kicks. But they have to have some sort of result. So 5 o'clock today, that's when that game starts. Hopefully the U.S. wins and keeps their World Cup hopes alive. It's 105.9 The Brew, Portland's Rock Station.

105.9 The Brew, Portland's Rock Station. Court in here with you. Hello, how you doing? So did you catch that keyword there at the beginning of the hour that could score you $2,500? If not, I'll suck it. I'm not going to give it to you. All right, I'll give it to you. Fine. It's birthday. Birthday is the keyword this hour. 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It's AIC on The Brew.

0: It's Portland's Rock Station 105.9 The Brew. Court in here with you. Dude, this whole Nancy Guthrie situation is crazy. You know, Nancy Guthrie, of course, Savannah Guthrie's mom, was abducted from her house in the middle of the night. They started getting all these, you know, ransom notes saying, hey, give us this amount of crypto and she's here, or we've taken her to Mexico, or blah, blah, blah, she's dead. All the stuff that has come out. And the FBI has reviewed all of these various ransom notes and they have determined they're all fake. Every single one of them has nothing to do with the actual disappearance of Nancy Guthrie. So we are essentially back at square one. We have no information. They don't have a suspect. They now don't have any sort of ransom notes they can trust. They know nothing about this case as far as I can tell. It's been, what, 2-3 months, something like that she's been gone, and they're back to square one.
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0: it is a very slow pace now. Southbound 205, starting before mid-span, Glen Jackson Bridge past Airport Way toward Lombard. West 94, better speeds, just a little bit busy in the Hollywood District. Eastbound Sunset, just a brief delay now at the Vista Ridge Tunnel. And you're up to speed, I-5 in the Willamette Valley. Lynn Masterson, KEX Traffic.
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3: Team France is headed to the round of 16 after a 3-0 win over Sweden. Kylian Mbappe scored twice and became the all-time leader in World Cup knockout round goals.
4: 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He's gone level with Messi, and France are safely through.
3: 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Coming up tonight, Team USA takes on Bosnia-Herzegovina in the round of 32 in Santa Clara.
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Yep, once again, 3:30 last night. Mortar. Just to wake up the entire neighborhood to say, Happy 4th of July or Happy 1st of July. It's 105.9 The Brew.

Your relaxing space after a long day of trying to decide which hole your garbage goes in. 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

0: It's 105.9 The Brew, Portland's rock station. So Oregon Senator Jeff Merkley is trying to reform banking here in America. And I know that sounds boring, but it's not, especially if you go to a dispensary. Because if you do go to a dispensary on a regular basis, you know you can only work in cash. You can only buy in cash. That's because the banks, they also operate in states where weed is illegal and they cannot actually be involved in any of the exchange of money for weed, even in legal states. So that's what Jeff Merkley is trying to fix. So in hopefully the near future, if this whole thing works out with Jeff Merkley's bill, you could go to the dispensary and just drop down your debit card like you do anywhere else. You don't have to go to the dispensary's little ATM machine where they charge you an extra $3.50 just to take out $20 to go get some weed. That whole thing will be gone now, and you'll actually just be able to use your debit card or your credit card and buy some weed. That's the hope. Hopefully that works out.
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And this thing is going to sell out. 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

0: So the Blazers were doing all sorts of stuff there for a couple of days, and today nothing. So it feels like kind of a strange day because the Blazers haven't made any big announcements. Of course, day before yesterday, they announced that Ja Morant is now a Blazer. Yesterday, they announced that Robert Williams III is going to stay a Blazer because he was entering free agency, and they picked him back up again. So we got him for the next 3 years. But there are more moves coming. There have to be more moves coming because we are lousy with the guards right now. We have so many guards. We've got Dame. We've got Jrue Holiday. We've got Scoot. We've got Shaden. We've got Ja Morant. And then you know, we've got all the backups, you know, Caleb Love, Beat, City, all these guys. So we have too many guards. So somebody's got to go. It sounds like Jrue Holiday is not going to be the one, though. Apparently, they have indicated to other teams, we're not giving you Jrue Holiday. So that leaves Scoot, Shaden. That's it. That leaves Scoot and Shaden. So one of those two guys, which I hate to say it, man, because I love them both. One of those two guys is probably not going to be a Blazer next season, I'm guessing. I hate it.
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Sounds like NASA's getting serious about a moon base. Apparently, they have awarded $600 million in contracts to a bunch of different companies to try and figure out how to get a base up on the moon starting in 2028. That's when all the equipment is going to start hitting the surface of the moon, late 2028. So about 2 years away, we're going to have the start. We're going to have the makings of a moon base. And I would imagine in a year or so after that, we'll have an actively working moon base. It's 105.9 The Brew, Portland's rock station, Scorpions.

0: It's 105.9 The Brew, Portland's Rock Station. Court in here with you. So apparently a couple people climbed to the top of the Empire State Building today. And they hung a banner and everybody's like, oh no, what sort of political garbage is this? It turns out it was a wedding proposal. A news helicopter caught them. Like they were kind of filming them as they were at the top of the Empire State Building and expecting some sort of political message or whatever. And then they just saw one person get down on a knee. And it looked like they were proposing. So, very elaborate proposal there in New York City today.
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It's 105.9 The Brew, Portland's rock station. Of course, all sorts of fireworks displays in the area. You got the one Waterfront Park. You got one at Oaks Park. You got the rodeos this weekend as well. Of course, the Malala Buckaroo and the St. Paul Rodeo. Both of those are great ways to watch some fireworks and also some people maybe get trampled. You never know. That's the fun part of the rodeo. It's 105.9 The Brew, Portland's rock station.

It's 105.9 The Brew, Portland's rock station. Of course, another World Cup game going on right now between Senegal and Belgium. That game's actually happening just up the street there in Seattle. And then at 5 o'clock, the U.S. plays again in the World Cup. These are do-or-die matches. If you lose, you are done in the World Cup. So the U.S. is going to be taking on Bosnia at 5 o'clock tonight. Winner stays in the World Cup. Loser goes home. And hopefully that loser is Bosnia. It's 105.9 The Brew, Portland's rock station. Red Hot Chili Peppers.

0: 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America's 250th, of course, is coming up here on Saturday. That's the 4th of July. That's when the whole thing started, 250 years ago. And in honor of that, rather than giving America a present, we decided we'd give you a present. And that present, of course, is $2,500. Got a keyword for you coming up just after 2 o'clock. 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

105.9 The Brew, Portland's Rock Station. So I know a lot of people are going to be skipping out on work for the next couple of days. Turn a two-day or three-day weekend into a four-day weekend. 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

0: It's 105.9 The Brew, Portland's rock station. This story is nuts. So this kid, who apparently loves going to Goodwill and looking for deals, found the best deal on the planet. So he was there kind of checking things out. He saw somebody pick up this kind of yellow jacket looking thing. And whoever was looking at it was like, nah. And they threw it back in the bin. He immediately ran over there, grabbed it, realized it was a Lakers warm-up jacket, bought it for $3. $3. I think the thing that caught his eye the most was that on the back of this warm-up jacket was the name Chamberlain. So we went home, did a little research, and discovered that was actually Wilt Chamberlain's actual warm-up jacket from the 70s when they were making a run for a championship. And that thing is worth so much money. Again, he spent $3 buying this thing from Goodwill. He's about to auction it, and they're expecting it to get anywhere between $150,000 and $250,000 for something he picked up for $3 at Goodwill.
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So LeBron James, of course, announced that he is going to be a free agent, and now he says he is willing to take a minimum contract if he can play for a contender. He says he's not financially driven. He just wants to win another championship. How about Portland, huh? Dude, the lineup we're building up here right now, LeBron could slip right in there and get his championship. It's 105.9 The Brew. Never made

0: It's 105.9 The Brew, Portland's rock station. So if you are planning to go see the fireworks there at Waterfront Park this weekend, allow me to make a suggestion to make it a little easier on you. If you have a bicycle, bring it with you. You put it in the car or whatever, strap it to the top of the car, whatever you have to do to get it down there. So either you park in, like, you know, Southeast Portland, say around like 15th. Park there, ride your bike down to Waterfront Park, watch the fireworks, ride your bike back to your car, and then go. Because if you try to park down by Waterfront Park or down on anywhere close to the river where you can actually see the fireworks, you're not getting out of there for an extra hour because everybody's trying to leave at the exact same time. It gets completely filled with cars. The only way to get through all that, bicycle. So that's my pro tip. I've done it myself. I get in and out of there in no time. If you go in a car, like I said, you're going to be there all night.
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I am done. Allie taking over next. She's getting under the covers here at 4 o'clock, as always. And then at 5 o'clock has your next chance at $2,500. And this is the last week, down to the last couple of days. So if you have not won your $2,500 yet, get on it. 5 o'clock this afternoon, she'll have a keyword for you. 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

0: 105 in the Brew Portland's Rock Station, Motley Crue. 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

105 in the Brew Portland's Rock Station. Woo, that was a crazy match. England-Congo earlier in the knockout round, round of 32. England, they didn't score until the 75th minute. They tied it up. Congo scored right away. And England scored another. Harry Kane passed Pele. Goal scored in a World Cup. So England advances. 105.

Mariners scored 5 runs in the 6th inning, 3 more in the 7th to take an 8-3 win over the Angels in Seattle last night. Brian Wu tossed 6 1/3. And they're going to go for that 3-game sweep tonight. Go M's. 105.

0: 105.9 The Brew, Portland's rock station, and the Trailblazers are taking a chance on an explosive guard. They grabbed Ja Morant from the Grizzlies earlier this week in exchange for Jeremy Grant and Chris Murray. Also, the Blazers are keeping one of their big men. Center Robert Williams III signed a three-year, $44 million extension yesterday, keeping him in Rip City through 2029. So what's next? Lots more, I'm sure. Free agency just got underway. 105.9 The Brew.
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and Fire are 8 and 12, so got some work to do. They're going to be off for the next few days. And they're traveling to face the Seattle Storm, traveling but not too far down the road this weekend to wrap up a four-game road trip. 105.9 The Brew.

Right, the Mega Millions jackpot is rolling over again. There was no grand prize winner last night, so Friday's drawing will be worth at least $542 million. There was no winner for Monday's Powerball either. So for tonight's drawing, we're up to $375 million. 105 in the Brew Portland's Roxy Show.

0: All right, Team USA will play Bosnia-Herzegovina in Santa Clara, California. That one starts at 5 hour time. Okay, tomorrow you get three more of the round of 32. Friday, you get three more. And that's it for the round of 32. Promptly on Saturday, the round of 16 will get cranked up. Canada versus Morocco. 105.9 The Brew, Portland's rock station. 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
26: Portland 205 northbound near Stark. There's been a sizable accident impacting your drive. They now have it contained to the left shoulder of the main line and the right lane of the off-ramp for Stark. Unfortunately, this is still impacting your evening commute. Be prepared for serious congestion all the way back from Sunnyside. I-5 northbound, be prepared for resistance kicking off near Capitol Highway and sticking around all the way to Markham Bridge, adding at least a 19-minute delay. I'm Ada J, KEX Traffic.
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30: 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Belgium rallies down 2-0 to take down Senegal 3-2.
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